Plastic Gibson Brothers with They Called It Music. Right here on Bluegrass on the Bay. And they called out some great music down through the years. They have put out a lot of great songs. That was a song that was on the chart August, September, and October of 2010. Before that, we had A Good Way to Get the Blues by the Grass Cats, June, July, and August. In November 2010, Blue Railroad Train by Josh Williams and Tony Rice. The Grascals had a hit on Last Train to Clarksville in December 2010. Kicking off January 2011, Crying Heart Blues by Audie Blaylock and Redline. February and March 2011, The Boys in Hats and Ties by Big Country Bluegrass. In April of 2011, The Train Without a Track by Junior Sisk and Rambler's Choice. In May and June of 2011, Trains I Missed by Balsam Range. The Gibson Brothers returned once again on the Bluegrass charts with another song, from another album. July, August, September, and October, 4 months in 2011, they had a hit on Help My Brother, right here on Bluegrass on the Bay.

That's the Gibson Brothers for you one time, friends. One entitled Help My Brother, right here on Bluegrass on the Bay. Like I said, we're just giving you the top songs, the songs that were on the charts with over 3 months, 4 months, and five or more months. And like I said, it's hard to play every single one, but we get through all these. Well, we'll go back and look at some of the other songs. I'm Jay Armsworthy with Bluegrass on the Bay. Thank you for joining me for hour one. We got hour two back to back coming up next. Don't go anywhere. Welcome back to hour two of Bluegrass on the Bay. I'm your host, Jay Armsworthy, taking a look at the National Bluegrass Survey since it started in 1990 as part of Bluegrass Unlimited magazine. And it's been around for 60 years. Lee Michael Dempsey started the National Bluegrass Survey in 1990. And we'll continue on. We left off the first hour with Help Thy Brother by the Gibson Brothers. In November of 2011, No Lawyers in Heaven by Charlie Sizemore. December 2011 and January of 2012, Almost Home by Larry Sparks. And in February of 2012, If Your Heart Should Ever Roll This Way Again by Russell Moore and The Third Time Out. Sitting on the charts for 4 months in March, April, May, and June of 2012, A Far Cry from Lester and Earl by Junior Sisk and Rambler's Choice.

That's a far cry from Lester and her. It sure is. That's Junior Siskin Rambler's Choice from his album, The Heart of a Song. July and August of 2012, The Pretty Little Girl from Galax by Russell Moyne, the third time out. September and October of 2012, A Light in the Window again by Carolina Road. Lou Reed and Carolina came back in November and December of 2012 with The Carolina Moonshine Man. In January of 2013, Nobody Knows by the Steep Canyon Rangers. In February of 2013, Spinney Brothers with Memories. Three times on the charts in March, April, May of 2013 was a group called Grass Cats, once again with The Mountains, My Baby, and Me.

the mountains, my baby and me, right here on Bluegrass on the Bay. March, April, and May of 2013. In June of 2013, Marty Raibman with Dirt Road Heartache and Balsam Range with Any Old Road Will Take You There. In July of 2013, August 2013, The Story of the Day That I Died by Junior Sisk and Rambler's Choice. Now, looking at the charts here, as I said, in September, October, and November of 2013, the Gibson Brothers returned once again on the chart for They Call It Music. And that was on the charts in August, September, and October of 2010. And a funny thing, it returned again in August, in September, October, and November of 2013. And that was the first time that a song like that bounced back on the chart after almost three years. But we're not going to play that one again because we just played a little bit ago. December 2013, Doyle Lawson and Quicksilver had a hit on Dixie Road. Don Rigsby with Ralph Stanley with The Mountain Doctor. There we go. I told you it was on the chart. In January of 2014. February 2014 was Grandpa's Way of Life by the Spinney Brothers. March and April of 2014, I'm Putting On My Leaving Shoes by Big Country Bluegrass. And in May of 2014, James King with The Devil's Train. June of 2014, Junior Sisk and Joe Mullins with A Wild Mountain Honey. And Lorraine Jordan and Carolina Road had a number one on That's Kentucky in July of 2014. In August, September, October of 2014, Blue Highway had a number one song called The Game. And here it is for you right now in the self-titled album called The Game as well. Right here on Bluegrass on the Bay, Blue Highway.

That's Blue Highway in August, September, and October 2014 with a tune entitled The Game. Now, we had a long list here of one-time number one charts, number two for two times on the charts. In November of 2014, Busy City by Rhonda Vincent. December 2014 was Only Me by Rhonda Vincent with Willie Nelson. January and February of 2015 was Moon Over Memphis by Balsam Range. March of 2015 was Fiddlin' Joe by Michael Cleveland and Flame Peeper. April and May of 2015, the number one song was Honky Tonk to Death by Junior Sisk and Rambler's Choice. In June of 2015, Her Love Won't Turn on a Dime by the Lonesome River Band was number one. In July and August of 2015, Big Black Train by the Earls of Leicester. In September of 2015, My Music Comes from Bill by the Spinney Brothers. In October of 2015, Bye Bye Love by the Gibson Brothers. And November of 2015, The Old School Road by the Grass Cats. Darren and Brooke Aldridge with the Tennessee Flat Top Box was number one in December of 2015. January of 2016, The Bluefield West Virginia Blues by the Big Country Bluegrass. In February of 2016 was Till I Hear It From You by Dale Ann Bradley. March of 2016 was The Brown County Red by Russell Moore and Third Time Out. In the following 2 months, Russell Moore and Third Time Out had another number one in April and May of 2016 with I'm Leaving You and Fort Worth 2. In June and July of 2016, It Could Have Been the Mandolin by Donna Ulysses and the Grascals with I Know Better in August 2016. And in September and October of 2016, The Long Neck Blues by Junior Sisk and Rambler's Choice. Now, in November, December of 2016, and January of 2017, the Spinney Brothers from Canada had the number one song for 3 months on the charts with a tune entitled Living the Dream. And here's the Spinney Brothers right here on Bluegrass on the Bay.

That was the Spinney Brothers with Living a Dream from November, December 2016 and January of 2017. J. Armsworthy coming at you here with all those fine songs that were number one songs each month on the National Bluegrass Survey. February and March of 2017, Train That Carried My Girl From Town by the Earls of Leicester. April 2017, I Found My Daddy's Grass on Mickey Gallion's Cullen Bridge Band. And in May of 2017 was You Know That I Would by Kenny and Amanda Smith. And in June, July, August of 2017, the group called Balsam Range had a song out called The Blue Collar Dreams. And here it is for you.

I bought some range with the Blue Collar Dreams from June, July, August of 2017. September and October 2017, we had Burn the Barn by the Big Country Bluegrass and a few songs that were number one on the chart, only one time as number one. November 2017 was Someday Soon by Darren and Brooke Aldrich. December 2017, What Goes Around by Junior Siskin and Ramblers Choice. The Gibson Brothers came in with a tune titled Highway in January 28th. And February was Wrong Road Again by the Lonesome River Band. March and April of 2018, Where the River Meets the Road by Tim O'Brien. May of 2018, with the Hillbilly Heroes by a group called Hammertown. June and July in 2018, Becky Buller had a tune called Calamity Jane. Calamity Jane, there we go. And in August of 2018, Life to My Days by Doyle Austin and Quicksilver. September, Now That's a Song by Volume 5, and Thunder Dan by Sideline was in October of 2018. November 2018, The Light in Carter Stanley's Eyes by Peter Rowan. In December 2018, January, February, and March of 2019, Lorraine Jordan and Carolina Road came out with a song that featured Junior Sisk and Danny Paisley. It's called True Grass. Four times on the chart, back to back, number one. Here it is.

0: The number one song on the National Bluegrass Survey for December 2018 and January, February, March of 2019. True Grass by Lorraine Jordan and Carolina Road. April and May of 2019, tune titled The Hills and Home by High Fidelity. June and July of 2019 was Dance, Dance, Dance by the Appalachian Road Show. August, September, October, and November, 4 months at number one, 2019, was a tune entitled The Guitar Song. It featured Del McCurry on a project called For the Record by Joe Mullins and the Radio Ramblers. Here's Joe and Del with The Guitar Song.
1: I'm just an old guitar in the pawn shop on the corner, and I'm waiting for somebody to come by and play me now and then. My strings are kind of rusty, and I'm a little dusty. Oh, but you'd be too if you'd been where I've been. I did some shows with Flat back in 1971, and one more time I'd love to roll in some sweet baby's arms.

0: One night at Bean Blossom, Reno picked me up and played the Charlotte Breakdown.
1: Don Reno?
0: And Sonny needed help at the Opry one night, and I was on the stage for Rocky Top with him and Bobby.
1: You know, Doc was at the Ash Grove in California and played a set with me, and we showed the Hollywood folks what flat picking was.
0: Doc Watson was the coolest.

0: believe you got the coolest hair in the business.
1: Yeah, but it's older than the guitar is, that hair.
2: Oh, a little novelty song that Joe Mullins come out with and featured Del McCurry. They both talking back and forth like they're a guitar and a banjo. And that was Joe Mullins, August, September, October, November of 2019, the guitar song. December 2019 on the charts for 1 month was Country Boy, Banjo, and Flat Top Guitar by Big Country Bluegrass. The following month in January, Dale Ann Bradley had a one-time number one on Hard Way Every Time. In February 2020, Haggard, Sad Song About a Dog by the Grascals. In March and April of 2020, Both Ends of the Train by Blue Highway. In May and June of 2020 was Down in Union County, Larry Sparks. In July and August of 2020, Bradley and Adair, that's Dale Ann Bradley and Tina Adair, had an album called Old Darling. And that song right there was number one 2 months back to back. September of 2020, Donna Ulysses had a song one time as number one, When I Go All Bluegrass on You. And in October, November, and December of 2020, Lorraine Jordan and Carolina Road came back with an album entitled Bill Monroe's Old Mandolin, and that title song was number one for 3 months back to back.

That's Bill Monroe's old mandolin. That's right. I don't know if that, but I think Bill Monroe's mandolin is what she used on that recording. I really believe it. Lorraine Jordan and Carolina Road. In January of 2021, the Chicago Barn Dance by Special Consensus. 2 months, February and March, Richest Man by Balsam Range. And in April of 2021, Barber's Fiddle by Becky Buller. In May and June of 2021, Hitchhiking to California by Alan Bobby and Grousetown. July and August, Falling Down by Dale Ann Bradley. September and October was Blink of an Eye by Danny Paisley and the Southern Grass. And November and December of 2021 was Blue Baby Now by Darren and Brooke Aldridge. January the 2022 came in with Joe Mullins and the Radio Ramblers from that Industrial Strength Bluegrass album. Reading, Writing, and Route 23. And in February and March and April of 2022, Dory Lawson knocked that one off and off the chart, and his became number one for 3 months. I'll Take the Lonesome Every Time.

2022, Balsam Range had a tune entitled The Highway Side. Junior Sisk, before Heather Berry was a full-time member of Junior Sisk's band, she teamed up on an album and sang I Wanna Be Where You Are in August of 2022. It was number one that month. September, Billy Strings had a number one song called Red Daisy. In October, November, and December of 2022, a young lady had just come out on the music scene. She got a fiddle-playing job with a bunch of boys. And I'm talking about the Poe Ramblin' Boys. Laura Arshaw. Fine album she came out with, and she's a good singer. Here's a tune entitled Hank.

Laura Shaw on her solo album with a tune entitled Hank. Want to keep Laura in your prayers, if you will. She just underwent breast cancer surgery. We wish her very well recovery, and she's recovering very well. And she hopes to be back out playing music really soon. I wanted to mention before when the last song we played, Doyle Lawson and Quicksilver, that was from the last album that he had released when he made his announcement to retire, just before the group Authentic Unlimited came out. In January of 2023, they had a number one song for 1 month called Before You Miss Me, Authentic Unlimited. And after that, in February, Appalachian Road Show come along with Blue Ridge Mountain Baby was number one. Coincidentally, both of those groups are going to be part of our Southern Maryland Bluegrass Concert Series. We pick it up in October with Danny Paisley. Come along in November with the Malpass Brothers. In December, the Appalachian Road Show. And back in January of 2027 will be Authentic Unlimited.

Got to be careful giving you all those years. You're going to think, oh, he's talking about the survey in January 2027. No, not yet. But the Southern Maryland Bluegrass Concert Series, SOMDBluegrass.com is the website. The copy of the flyer is up on the website, and soon to be more information about each show individually. In March and April of 2023, Lonesome River Band came out with the self-titled album Heyday, and Pam Gadd had Bluegrass Survival, May of 2023. June and July of 2023 was A Little Bit of Bluegrass by Lorraine Jordan and Carolina Road. August and September, Sunny Days Are Coming Once Again, Michael Cleveland with Jeff White. And Larry Sparks had a remake on a tune entitled Mama's Apron Strings in October, November of 2023. That was on an album that he did called Just Me. And that's all it is, it's just him. December of 2023 and January of 2024, Dan Tominski Band came out with the song Hey Brother, the bluegrass version. And in February of 2024, Joe Mullins and the Radio Ramblers had Black and White. Special Consensus with Alberta Bound in March. In April of 2024 was Forever Young by Daniel Grindstaff with Paul Brewster and Dolly Parton. In May, June, and July of 2024, Russell Moore, in Third Time Out, had not been releasing any recordings. But he released some singles. And one single was on the charts number one for 3 months in a row. It's called Heading West to West Virginia.

Oh, that's my old buddy Russell Moore, the third time out. You hang tight there. I got another one by him here in a few minutes. That was May and June and July of 2024. Now, I'll tell you, let's see. That was in July 2020. August of 2024, Browan Keith Hines had Can't Live Without Love. And by the way, the remaining of the songs on the up to current July 2026 were all one-timers or 2 months back-to-back. So here we go. In August of 2024 was Browan Keith Hines, as I said, Can't Live Without Love. In September was Lonesome River Band with Blues of the Night. October was Authentic Unlimited with Big Wheels. November and December of 2024 was Becky Buller and Jubilee. January and February of 2025 was Tony Trischka with Billy Strings with Brown's Ferry Blues. March of 2025 was Danny Paisley with Till Lonesome Comes Around and the Bull Ramblin' Boys with Wanderers Like Me in April. May and June of 2025 was Michael Cleveland and Jason Carter with Outrun the Rain. In July was Jackson, Tennessee by Dale Ann Bradley. Amanda Cook had Last Road Going Home in August of 2025. In September was Granite Mills by Alison Krauss and Union Station. And by the way, that was the album Arcadia that featured Russell Moore when he came on with Alison Krauss. In October, Becky Buller had Reach. And back to Alison Krauss and Union Station, 2 months as number one was November and December of 2025 was Richmond on the James. In January of 2026, we're getting there. Allison Brown and Steve Martin and Tim O'Brien with 5 days out, 2 days back. In February was Sweeter Than Tupelo Honey by Junior Sisk. In March and April of 2026, from Larry Sparks' latest album, Way Back When. In May and June of 2026, the man that wrote Sis Draper, Sean Camp, had a number one song for 2 months with Sis Draper. In July, right here, friends, July 2026, the number one song was Can't Outrun the Blues by Trey Hensley. And I have taken you from January of 1990 right on up to July of 2026, when Lee Michael Dempsey started his hard job, hard work in putting this together. And there's several reporting DJs who participate in the program, and I'm a reporting DJ as well for the National Bluegrass Survey. Songs that are played the most by DJs or songs that get the most requested is how it's tallied up for the Bluegrass Survey chart each month. I've noticed that in the beginning, 1990, a lot of the songs were on the charts for five times or more, and four months in a row, and some 2 months. 3 months, excuse me, 3 months. But it just seems like over the past couple of years, they've either been on the charts 2 months or 1 month. The reason for that, I don't know. I guess it's just the way that the request or how many plays that the disc jockey done on each cut. Then again, another fact to look at, there's so much music being released today, and MP3s are being sent as singles to a lot of radio DJs versus a real hardcore project, which I'm the person, I like to have the CD in hand. So, but anyway, on that note, and probably so many singles are being sent out to us that it's hard to get them all on for airplay. And it's you know, to be fair with everybody, it's just a lot. And I do get a lot of singles as well. But anyway, I hope you've enjoyed what I did. And like I said, I played you the songs that were on the charts for 3 months, 4 months, and 5 months. And we still got a few minutes to go. We still got another week to go for the month of July to feature something that's America 250. And what I'll do, I'm going to go back to the beginning and play some of the songs that were on the charts for 2 months and 1 month. And try to get the songs that that everybody enjoys the most. I mean, there's a lot of songs on here you just heard a few times, but yet they made the chart in 1 month. But then there's some songs that just stick with us. Anyway, hope you enjoy. I'm going to go back now to an earlier part of the when the survey first started, and kind of back when I first started getting into, well, I got into radio in 1993, but this song here was very popular, and I know I used to play it a lot. If you can remember what
Russell Moore sounded like there on that heading east to West Virginia. I always got that mixed up. That was a more current Russell Moore. Here's an earlier Russell Moore. It was on the charts for a couple of months in August and September of 1992. It's called Erase the Miles, one of their most popular, most requested songs.

Well, there you have it, friends. That's She Rates the Miles by Third Time Out. That was before Russell put his name in front of it as Russell Moore in Third Time Out. Daniel Grindstaff here with Finland closing us out on the program. I want to thank each and every one of you for joining me on America 250. In the month of July, as we've had this different themes each week, from patriotic to the major impacting bluegrass songs to the National Bluegrass Survey. We'll come to my goal of what I wanted to play for you. Next week, we'll pick and choose some of the songs throughout the survey that were number one for 1 month and 2 months. Would you believe it, if I were to play them all, there's 64 more songs. But we're going to play some of them next week, friends. Take care of yourself and be safe on your journey. Bye-bye.

thanks for tuning in to the old hippie bluegrass show. Hey, me and Uncle Elmo are down at 7 Mile Bluegrass Festival this week, so I've got a great encore presentation for you right here. We're going way back in time when we interviewed Rodney Dillard for the old hippie bluegrass show. And we're going to bring you that interview and play a lot of his great music and a lot of other great music. Right now, it's Big Country Bluegrass, Burn the Barn.

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1: Yeah, Dale Ann Bradley, Tina Adair, Gina Britt, Deanie Richardson, and Beth Lawrence, his sister Sadie.
0: And that's a tune we haven't played very much. Pretty cool.
1: Yeah, I think you might hear it again, folks.
0: Ooh-wee, yeah. Hey, this next song that we got here, it starts out with Once Upon a Time. Great little story. Hey, here's Circa Blue, and they got a new album out, and it's called Once Upon a Time. So here's a tune called Carolina Dust, Circa Blue.

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1: Hey, something new, now let's do something old, hey? 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

0: Hey, I'd like to send that out to Merv Spencer and to people at Jam Sessions Everywhere.
1: That's a good jammer, ain't it?
0: Yeah, how many times you hear that song?
1: I didn't realize that that was a
0: Carter Stanley song.
1: Ooh.
0: And Dave Evans was on the banjo on that version.
1: Wow. It's awesome music, man.
0: Sweet.
1: Hey, here's some brand new stuff from a young group, Darren and Brooke Aldridge, man. And these guys are playing some good stuff, too. Brand new album here.

0: Darren and Brooke, Kingdom Come.
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1: Hey, I want to tell you about the 34th annual Brown County Bluegrass Festival coming August 20th through the 22nd. And this is going to be held in Georgetown, Ohio. Your host, Edgar Loudermilk, will be there. Listen to these bands he's going to have. He's going to have the Lonesome River Band, Junior Sisk, Authentic Unlimited, Hammertown, Lorraine Jordan and Carolina Road. Harbortown's going to be there. One Piece, and what a show they put on last year. I'm talking about the Brown County Bluegrass Festival. Write it down, August 20th through the 22nd. It's going to be a lot of fun.
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3: Hey, one of the greats of bluegrass music is 91 years old, and he's still around and kicking. And a couple guys named Peter Cooper and Tom Jutz, they started hanging around with Mac on Sundays, hearing Mac's stories about the songs up and down the road. And they put a compilation of Mac's hits together done by a bunch of different artists.
7: They did, and they said that Matt talks in rhymes. As he told this story, it seemed like everything rhymed, and they came up with this idea. The next song that we're going to play off that album is called Somewhere Bound, and this was done by Buddy Milton, Mylon Miller, and Andre Zahn. Check it out.

0: boy, they really capture Mack Wiseman.
1: That's pretty sweet, isn't it?
0: Oh, boy, yeah.
1: Oh, yeah. We're going to try to keep playing songs off that album, man. Yeah, this is the life of Mack Wiseman.
0: Mack Wiseman. Think of it, folks.
1: As he told it to those guys, and they put it into song. How awesome is that?
0: 91 years old.
1: Wow. What a tribute. What a tribute to Mack Wiseman. Hey, let's send that out to Chris over there in the holler. There you go, Chris Feathers. Mack Wiseman, your dad's favorite singer.
0: There you go.
1: Hey, we got this interview coming up here, Brad.
0: Oh, yeah, that's right. This is like a replay from several years back, and you'll probably like this.
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4: Hey, greetings, folks. Thanks for being with us. We got a special show for you tonight.
1: We do, Brad. We got a tribute to the 50th anniversary, the music of the Andy Griffith Show.
4: Yes.
1: With the Darlin' Boys, who were actually the Dillards.
4: Remember them?
1: Oh, yeah.
4: Yeah.
1: And we're going to play a lot of songs off of Rodney's new album, plus have an interview with him here tonight, folks.
4: Here we go. Banjo in the Holler. Doug Dillard. One of the Darlin' Boys.

0: Hey, tonight the special thing that we got for you is a great interview that Jerry and Randy did with Rodney Dillard back at the IBMA last October. It's a pretty long interview, and we're going to intersperse it with songs through most of the show. So stay tuned and give a listen, because there's some great stuff in this interview. Really good stuff. Here we go.
1: Hey, Adrian.
2: Yeah.
1: They ran that on Biography, that show that I did the music for Andy. On the Andy Griffith Show with Andy. They ran it. Last night before last, I saw it. Just the end of it. Enough to catch the credits.
3: How many episodes were you on?
1: Six.
2: Six? Here, give you this as well.
3: That one song has an orchestral arrangement and everything. That's what one you wrote for the show?
1: No, that was, they would say, let's do Don't Hit Your Grandma with a Great Big Stick. And Charlene would say, oh, that makes me cry. Then we do, he'd say, let's do Doug's too. So each one of those funny things were a title for a song that was never played.
3: Uh-huh.
1: We call them the Dillard's Lost Tracks. So I'm starting to come out with them now, and one of them was Wet Shoes in the Sunset.
3: Mm-hmm.
1: So I thought, with no lyrics, that would be great, Wet Shoes in the Sunset. It'd be a nice orchestral kind of thing.
3: It was very,
1: a little
3: very,
1: different.
3: Very
1: yeah.
3: Nice.
1: Just to kind of broaden the musical horizon a little bit. Well, I've always been guilty of that.
3: Mm-hmm. Well, that's not a bad thing to be guilty of.
1: Well, back in the end, those New York guys, they weren't too happy about that.
3: Mm-hmm.
1: Them Yankees.
4: They got watching, guys.
5: So how different was it to be from Arkansas?
1: Missouri.
5: So
1: close to the Arkansas line. I mean, you take the border away, you can't tell any difference.
5: There you go. Going to California and pretending to be from North Carolina.
1: Well,
5: is that very hard?
1: No, it wasn't, because they're very similar.
5: You know? Yeah.
1: The thing about it is, I guess that playing the Darling family came closer to being closer to the truth than what Hollywood had portrayed hillbillies of being in the past.
5: Mm.
1: You know, because a lot of times it was pointy hats and hay bales,
3: right,
1: and, you know, dancers with
3: Little Abner stuff.
1: And that was the concept that Hollywood had of hillbillies.
5: Okay, yeah.
1: And as you noticed in the Andy Griffith Show, even those mountain guys, the Darling family, had traditions, and they had ethics, and they had a value system.
3: Mm-hmm.
1: And Hollywood has always portrayed hillbillies as not having any value system. And they have some of the strongest value systems in honor, you know, because they were so close to life and death.
3: Sure.
1: There was no buffer like in the cities. Bottled water, styrofoam cups you threw.

0: Holocaust. They wouldn't know how to survive.
1: It's a lost art now.
0: It is a lost art. It's a lost art on how to maintain things. Even your own toilet, your own house, all of that. Mm-hmm. People have lost that ability. Are we raising any plumbers? Are we raising any electricians? Or what are we raising?
1: Yeah, computer kids.
0: Videos.
1: So is that what...
2: mutate into two big guns.
0: Yeah.
1: Kind of what... There Goes the Neighborhood is...
0: There Goes the Neighborhood is very much based on the mauling of America. M-A-U-L.
2: Right.
0: M-A-L-L-I-N-G. Yeah.
2: I love that.
0: And it's what happens. It's what developers do. It has developed into a big controversy over intimate domain. Developers will come in and say... and make deals with the city, and somebody's getting some money paid off, and they say, well, we need this for the good of the city. And then the next thing you know, the developers moved in and they put up a shopping mall. It's happened in the country
1: everywhere.
0: It's happened in Berkeley when they said, well, they had a tire company for 50 years, the family.
2: Mm-hmm.
0: They said, well, we need this land because we're going to develop it into something for the city. They took it away from them, and guess what they put up? A Sears tire store.
1: Oh my.
0: Oh,
1: ain't that important.
2: Have you ever heard of the Battle of Fallen Timbers, where Anthony Wayne came up into Ohio to stop the Indian uprising? George Washington sent him in there in the 1790s or something. And they met there in Maumee, Ohio, which is just outside of Toledo. Well, just a few years ago, they proved where the actual battleground was. And so what did they do? They put a mall on top of it.
0: Oh,
2: I mean, for years they'd had the marker for 200 years in the wrong spot. Well, they finally proved where it actually was because they found all these artifacts. So the developers came in and built a mall over it.
0: Now, there you go.
2: Is it?
0: I rest my face.
1: It's the mauling of America.
0: It's the mauling of America.
1: Yeah. Wow.
0: And it's getting to that point where everything becomes a common denominator, so it's easier to deal with.

0: So Doug inspired a new style of banjo picking with his career.
1: He did. And talked to Billy Keith about that. Back when we first started playing back in the early 50s, Doug was just messing around and he came up with this backward kind of hollow roll thing that later led on to, what do you call that kind of picking? Keith picking, I call it. Bill Keith is the one who developed it into something. But chromatic banjo.
0: Oh, okay.
1: And Douglas was playing this style that no one had ever experimented with before. You know? It was mainly that three-finger roll that Scruggs developed.
2: Right.
1: And Doug, we went into a little studio in Illinois and cut banjo in a hollow. And that was the beginning.
0: Just realized that you guys wrote that.
2: Yeah, I didn't realize that. You know, we were talking about this too. I always assumed that Dooley was older than
1: a lot of people do.
2: I thought it was
1: who
2: a standard,
1: try to say it's traditional when they record it.
2: Yeah,
1: but isn't that neat? You could think, did you write something that sounds old?
2: That is so neat. That is so neat.
1: Yeah, and that song came together so quick. It took about, I don't know, 15 minutes to write it.
0: I'll be darned.
2: So Dooley was a real person too?
1: Yeah, but he's still alive.
2: He's
1: some
2: still
1: of his
2: alive?
1: People, yeah. Yeah, so I don't want to talk about him too much. But you could talk about in general, you know, the whole thing about mountain and country people will survive somehow. And moonshine was the thing.
2: Mm-hmm.
1: Tragically, now it's become methamphetamine, you know. And that's another reflection of our social problems.

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1: And if you really want to keep in touch, Facebook us at Old Hippie Bluegrass Show and we'll Facebook you back.
0: That's right. Last but not least is the contact page. And if you haven't figured that out by now, you're an older hippie than us.
1: That's right, you are. And so I hope you have a good time hanging out.
2: Country rocks and bluegrass rules.
0: Hey, let's get back to our tribute to the music of the Andy Griffith Show, the 50th anniversary. And we're sorry to say that Andy has passed on now. But let's get back into the tribute to the music.

0: if you notice, most of our songs in the early days were all about really positive, uplifting things. We sang dog songs and love songs. But we could go to New York and the love songs and dog songs were interchangeable. We just changed the name from Old Blue to Cynthia. I didn't know any different.
1: So when you were writing all them dog songs and love songs, did you realize at that time that a lot of them were going to be classics?
0: No idea. You don't plan for those things. You kind of live your life at the moment, you know? And when you write tunes, it's very much like the way the Aborigines live. They get up in the morning, and they are born in the morning. And when they go to sleep, they die at night. And the next day is a new life. Can you imagine how they lived a life abundantly that way? And I'm just going to throw this in as just a sidebar. I really think that's what Christ had in mind when he was teaching us how to live life abundantly and not live life guilt through guilt, which man tends to instill guilt on another man to control. So there's a close relationship between what Christ was teaching and what the Aborigines lived, believe it or not, I think.
2: Oh, I agree with that.

0: Something to think about.
1: One day at a time.
0: Yes.
1: Well, by the way, I do believe a good dog song is a love song.
0: Yeah, it is. I love my dogs, all four of them. That's five of them now, isn't it?
2: Me?
0: No. Oh, okay. It's the new one that Rachel brought home.
3: Well, I think your new album has captured a lot of this stuff that we're talking about.
1: I love your voice on that album, Rodney. You sound great. You sound great on that. I mean, it just took me back to being a kid because you still sound the same.
0: Oh, thanks.
1: I loved it.
0: I remember the first time, I can't even hardly listen to the Back Porch Bluegrass because I sound like Shirley Temple.
4: Julie was a good old man, he lived below.
0: I can't listen to this, you know. There was no experience behind it. You know, I hadn't lived life long enough.
3: Oh, and so many people are probably trying to sound just like that now.
0: I hope not. Well, from what I hear, they've had the intelligence to go on. But yeah, I've had more fun in this latter part of my life recording and making music than I did before.
1: Mm-hmm.
0: Sometimes you try too hard, and the way I walk on the stage, anybody who walks on

0: stage and pretends that they're not trying to entertain is lying to themselves.
1: That's true. Yeah.
0: No, I just want to do my music. And no, you don't. You want people to sit there and listen to you beat on a wooden box with wire on it and yell and have them like you.
1: Right, exactly.
0: That's the way an alien would look at it.
2: Right.
0: So when I walk up there, I want all the anxiety off of me. I'll get rid of all of that before I go up there. And then I want to be like I'm sitting in my living room or sitting here talking to you guys and let them see me and not some sort of pretentious me that really doesn't exist.
3: Shout out to Lyons, Ohio. 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Hey, here's one from Doug Dillard off the banjo album with Bernie Leadon, Gene Clark, John Hartford, Byron Berlin, and Vassar Clements doing the Clinch Mountain Backstep. Get them feet going.

0: Well, thank you for talking to us, Rodney.
1: Guys, thank you for your time. I just love sitting around and talk.
2: I've been waiting 50 years to meet you. Wow. About. Almost.
1: You're not that old.
2: I'm 57.
1: So. I'm 10 years older than you. Mm-hmm. 11 years old.
2: So when you were 20, I was...
1: Not here.
2: Nine.
0: Well, we're going to try to bring you out there to all them young folks that don't even remember the Beatles anymore.
2: Yeah, yeah, isn't that something?
1: Who is this other band with Paul McCartney? I've heard that in stores. What's really interesting, and I didn't know that, but I went to California, did a tour. Arlo Guthrie told me, we were doing an album together a few years ago, he said, Dillard, he says, the new generation are discovering you guys. I said, what are you talking about? He said, in L.A., he said, they all have your records and they all play this stuff. And when I got out there and played San Francisco, it was all young people.
0: No kidding.
1: It was really strange. But it was nice feeling, you know, to know that your music maybe can transcend generations.
2: Exactly.
1: That means it has some meaning to it, you know.
2: Yeah, shoot, yeah.
1: But I've been very blessed, and there's not many regrets I have in life. And I think if I can go to my grave with no regrets, I'm okay.
2: There you go.
0: Thank you, sir.
1: Thank you guys very much.
2: Thank you so much.
1: Thank you. You guys have a good time here now.
2: You too.
3: Some folks call me Maverick, say

0: Hey, that was a song, Against the Grain, by the Actual Dillards from the Best of the Darling Boys.
1: Oh, and speaking about the Best of the Darling Boys, coming up right now, have we got a treat for you? We've got the 2009 IBMA Awards, where the Darling Boys, the Dillards, were inducted into the Hall of Fame. Coming up right here, and what a treat. They're going to be singing for you, The Old Home Place. Everybody sing along out there by the time it comes up there, if you remember.
2: Welcome back to the 20th Annual International Bluegrass Music Awards. Now to present our second Hall of Fame inductee, a founding member of the Nitty Gritty Dirt Band, John McEwen.
3: Thank you. A long time ago, in Southern California, in the mid-60s, I was a teenager that was kind of lost. I wandered into a club, and the announcer said, please make welcome from Salem, Missouri, the Dillards. And they came out on stage, and this is what we heard. And that drove the whole room crazy. And what happened to them is they came out to L.A. with the dream to make it big. They had to stop in Oklahoma City, where Rodney took his last $5 to get a haircut so he could get a job, so they could get enough money to buy gas to get to Hollywood. And when they got to Hollywood, they had no money. They sat in the folk club and played in the lobby until the guy said, get up on stage and do that. Jack Holzman from Elektra Records heard him and said, you want to make an album? They made Back Porch Bluegrass. Back Porch Bluegrass. They continued pursuing their dream, and within a month, they were on the Andy Griffith Show, being the Darlin family. They were playing all the clubs in Southern California. They were influencing people, and they did it as a perfect combination of the Smothers Brothers and Flatten Scruggs. They had it together. I learned from Rodney Dillard that in bluegrass songs, a lot of people die. I also learned that music of those four instruments could create magic, and they created magic in the years that they played together. They continued with their own solo efforts. They've had quite an imprint on many people's lives. So please make welcome from Salem, Missouri, the Dillards, Hall of Fame inductees. This is their time.
4: For love and laughter, the days will pass like summer storm. The winter wind will follow after.
5: I got to tell you, I'm on a loss of words. It's been a wonderful, beautiful life for me. Bluegrass has allowed me to make friends all over the country and all over the world, and it's gave me a beautiful family, and through the grace of God, you know, we got this when we were still alive.
6: Barely.
5: You know, we thought a few years ago that one of us was going to have to die, but nobody would volunteer. But I got to tell you, when I look out on all you all people, I see the face of Mayberry. I do. I see a couple of goobers out there too, but it's been a beautiful thing, and I am humbled by what this means, because this music has grown in. Hey, there was times when we'd have to drive a couple hundred miles to find a banjo picker. Now I have to drive a couple hundred miles to get away from one. But I do thank you and my family and these guys, because they kept me out of a lot of trouble, especially him. Look at that. And God bless you. Thank you.

0: Wow, what an inspiration. The Darlin Boys or the Dillards. That was great being there at that magic moment at the Ryman that night when they were inducted into the Hall of Fame.
1: Every morning we can look forward to the new opportunities that a coming day will afford. But it's also a good time to look back, not only on our own memories, but back to the time and the spirit that Mayberry represents. A time when folks did their best to do what was right, when faith, family, and morality were foremost concerns. A time when families gathered around the dinner table discussing the day. A time when everyone pulled together and folks went out of their way to help friends in need. Mayberry and its citizens can still teach us a great deal about a simple yet rewarding way of life. A good resolution each day would be to add a little Mayberry to our lives, in the way we treat others and the value we place on our families. Hope you have a Mayberry life.

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1: We got time for about one more song before we leave you. It's another one of the old ones. We'll go back a long ways and pick up one we like called A Worried Man Blues.
2: Well, here's Johnny
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1: It

0: Emmy Lou Harris. Hey, I hope you got two more bottles of wine out there, because we still got some songs to play tonight. It ain't midnight yet, Brad.
1: Not yet, but these are some local boys, a band called Gravel Creek, a song called Left-Handed Fiddle Player, written after Steve Forrest. And if you know Steve, he'll totally understand this song.
0: The Left-Handed Fiddle Player.
1: Yep. Great fiddle player, buddy.

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0: Ain't nothing like the Steel Drivers to rock your day, is there?
1: They're a one-of-a-kind band, the Steel Drivers.
0: Oh, man, you got that right. Hey, thanks for tuning in to the Old Hippie Bluegrass Show. I'm Jerry Eicher here with Brad Long. We're having a great time tonight, man. Wasn't that sweet, Brad, that interview there with Rodney Dillard?
1: That's like a great history lesson, just listening to all that business about Mayberry.
0: Oh, yeah, and the history of the songs, and just, wow.
1: Yeah, we didn't know how cool it was when it was going on.
0: Hey, here's another brand new song from Big Country Bluegrass.

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2: Today's classic LP that we're going to be talking about and listening to is Modern Sounds of Bluegrass Music by the Osborne Brothers. And this LP is from 1967.
0: Cool.
2: And back then, the Osborne Brothers were kind of the

0: At one time, the basic nucleus for the bluegrass makeup was a guitar, fiddle, banjo, and mandolin. On songs in this great album, such as I'm Leaving, Roll Muddy River, Memories, and their big hit single recording, The Kind of Woman I Got, you'll hear modern sounds behind the fantastic Osborne Brothers harmony, like drums, electric guitar, steel guitar, and piano, making the old sound of bluegrass seem empty and unattractive. I don't know about the empty and unattractive, but boy, they sure did fill it up.
1: Well, they were like a crossover bluegrass band back then, and they played bluegrass on country stations. So they were trying to bring it to the metropolitan area and see if people would catch on, and I think some did.
0: Right. Well, no one stands still, so don't just stand there. Pay the clerk for your Osborne Brothers album of modern sounds of bluegrass music. Take it home with you and start listening.
1: Here's Lonesome Feeling.

0: Yeah, you can hear the needle traveling through the grooves on that plastic vinyl record.
1: Let's send that one out to Jimmy Thompson, man. Thanks for bringing that our way, to our attention, Jimmy.
0: It's all your fault, Jim.
1: Hey, we got some more classic bluegrass here that we just got in. Old is New Again with Larry Sparks.
0: And this is the title cut off that compilation, Lonesome and Blue. Favorite hits.

0: Hey, Rick, we got a problem.
1: Oh, no.
0: We may have to send our guest home from the party. The septic system is backing up, and we got poop.
1: What do you mean we got poop? 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It will keep the flow rolling downhill.
0: Hey, here's their number, 517-287-4210. 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
1: Keep the flow moving downhill.
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0: Communication breakdown. Remember that old rock and roll song?
1: Oh, yeah, yeah, yeah. This is a little different than that one. I like this one better.
0: I do, too, with Sam Bush on there with Lizzie Long.
1: Hey, they make a good pair.
0: Hey, the show is over again, Brad.
1: Is that what's happening?
0: Man, thanks for tuning in, folks.
1: That is what's happening. Listen to that music. It always happens at the end.
0: Yeah, get out there, support our sponsors. Come back next week, same time, same place, listening to Brad and Jerry.
1: Same channel. 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
5: A dangerous summer pattern continues across much of the nation. Extreme heat will grip the Southwest and parts of the Southern Plains, with temperatures soaring well above 100 degrees and heat indexes climbing even higher. Residents are urged to limit time outdoors and stay hydrated. Across the Southeast and Carolinas, rounds of heavy rain and thunderstorms could produce localized flash flooding, especially near the coast. Scattered thunderstorms are also expected from the northern Rockies into portions of the upper Midwest, with a few storms capable of strong winds. The Northeast will see a mix of sunshine, clouds, and scattered afternoon showers, while much of the West Coast stays dry, though wildfire danger remains elevated in parts of the Pacific Northwest because of hot, dry, and windy conditions. On Friday, tornado and flood watches were issued for more than 30 million people stretching from New York City through Philadelphia. And that's your national forecast. I'm Jim Ford.
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0: Right now, our country feels divided, but there's a place where people are coming together.
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It's here! From the heart of the Blue Ridge Mountains, where the music runs deep and the stories run even deeper, comes a powerful new novel, Song of the Holler, from acclaimed author K.D. McIntyre, set in the hills of the fictional town of Red Clay in eastern Kentucky. Song of the Holler follows Caleb Marlowe, an aspiring bluegrass artist chasing his big break. But little does he know he's about to get more than he bargained for. Through a series of unexpected circumstances and chilling supernatural events, Caleb uncovers a hidden truth, one meant to stay buried. A truth tied to town local turned bluegrass legend Silas Boone. And the deeper Caleb digs, the more dangerous the truth becomes. Because in the holler, some stories were never meant to be told. And knowing the truth could cost him everything. Inspired by the soul of bluegrass and the legends that live on through song, Song of the Holler is available now at kdmcintyre.com or through Amazon. 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Song of the Holler out now.

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thank you, folks. We'll introduce this young banjo picker with us. He's picking about his fourth show with us here. We just have hired him on. He's from around Stanford, North Carolina. How many folks I know you're familiar with the Hatley family, gospel group from around Denton and Albemarle area? And he comes from that family, so he's a good youngin' and play. Got him working hard, as you see, switching on a little bit of everything over here, but we're glad to have him aboard. Y'all make welcome Matt Love over here on the banjo right now. We'll do you an old Neil Young tune here for you, a great bluegrass rider.

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2: A dangerous summer pattern continues across much of the nation. Extreme heat will grip the Southwest and parts of the Southern Plains, with temperatures soaring well above 100 degrees and heat indexes climbing even higher. Residents are urged to limit time outdoors and stay hydrated. Across the Southeast and Carolinas, rounds of heavy rain and thunderstorms could produce localized flash flooding, especially near the coast. Scattered thunderstorms are also expected from the northern Rockies into portions of the upper Midwest, with a few storms capable of strong winds. The Northeast will see a mix of sunshine, clouds, and scattered afternoon showers, while much of the West Coast stays dry, though wildfire danger remains elevated in parts of the Pacific Northwest because of hot, dry, and windy conditions. On Friday, tornado and flood watches were issued for more than 30 million people stretching from New York City through Philadelphia. And that's your national forecast. I'm Alamance Jim Ford.
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5: It's here! 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McIntyre, set in the hills of the fictional town of Red Clay in eastern Kentucky. Song of the Holler follows Caleb Marlowe, an aspiring bluegrass artist chasing his big break, but little does he know he's about to get more than he bargained for. Through a series of unexpected circumstances and chilling supernatural events, Caleb uncovers a hidden truth, one meant to stay buried. A truth tied to town local turned bluegrass legend Silas Boone. And the deeper Caleb digs, the more dangerous the truth becomes. Because in the holler, some stories were never meant to be told. And knowing the truth could cost him everything. 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

0: 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Hey, Dad, your laundry will be ready in just a minute. Dad, your lunch will be ready in just a minute.
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0: Now I've quit. I just had to pick that one time and hear what you did to it. If anybody ever puts us on the stage together, we'll know what to do.
1: Yeah, we got us a set now.
0: Well, Donald, I waked you up. Yeah, I did. Do you like these new Shub capos? It's got that wheel in there.
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0: 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Hey, Dad, your laundry will be ready in just a minute. Dad, your lunch will be ready in just a minute.
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It's here! From the heart of the Blue Ridge Mountains, where the music runs deep and the stories run even deeper, comes a powerful new novel, Song of the Holler, from acclaimed author K.D. McIntyre, set in the hills of the fictional town of Red Clay in eastern Kentucky. Song of the Holler follows Caleb Marlowe, an aspiring bluegrass artist chasing his big break. But little does he know he's about to get more than he bargained for. Through a series of unexpected circumstances and chilling supernatural events, Caleb uncovers a hidden truth, one meant to stay buried. A truth tied to town local turned bluegrass legend Silas Boone. And the deeper Caleb digs, the more dangerous the truth becomes. Because in the holler, some stories were never meant to be told. And knowing the truth could cost him everything. Inspired by the soul of bluegrass and the legends that live on through song, Song of the Holler is available now at kdmcintyre.com or through Amazon. Get your copy today and discover the story everyone will be talking about. Song of the Holler out now.

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0: carrying the sweet sounds of the South. 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
2: 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Jason Carter and Michael Cleveland, Allison Krauss and Union Station, Bill Monroe and his Bluegrass Boys, the Osborne Brothers, Sierra Hall. That is just a taste of what you'll get if you join me this week. Knee Deep in Bluegrass.

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1: 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I'm Brian Crow, and I'm so glad that you've joined us today. We're honored to be heard coast to coast and around the world on more than 700 radio stations, bringing you the very best in Southern gospel music each and every week. 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Plus, don't miss our world famous dad joke of the day. We'll introduce you to some outstanding new music, and we'll take you back with a timeless gospel classic from the Happy Goodmans. Whether you're listening today at home, at work, or maybe traveling down the highway, thank you for making Gospel Radio Favorites a part of your day. Let's lift up the name of Jesus together as we get started. Our encouraging verse is found in 3 John chapter 1, verse 11. Beloved, follow not that which is evil, but that which is good. He that doth good is of God, but he that doeth evil hath not seen God. That's 3 John chapter 1, verse 11. We're getting started with one of gospel music's most powerful female voices. Here's Lauren Talley with her current single, Walls, right here on Gospel Radio Fame.

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You know, there are times in life when it feels like we're walking through the fire. But God's word reminds us that we're never walking through it alone. Just as Shadrach, Meshach, and Abednego discovered in the fiery furnace, the Lord was right there with them. And he's still faithful to stand with his children through every trial we face. Here's Janet Paschal with a reminder that even in the hottest fires of life, God is present. 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

0: Catching up with Paul Lancaster of The Guardians. He takes a minute and tells us about his early musical influences. Here's Paul.
1: Well, my earliest gospel music influences were among my mother's very eclectic record collection as a kid. I sat in front of there and just pulling out albums and 8-tracks. I know that dates me a lot, but some of Elvis had this 8-track that I used to listen to, Wear Out. I loved the rhythmic singing of Walk Them Golden Stairs and Josh Fit the Battle. Oh, this good stuff. And then also, then she had Andre Crouch in there. I don't know if you ever heard of Sammy Hall, Don Francisco. It was Jesus Music at the Air. It was just a lot. But yeah, and then there was an album in there too that I didn't listen to for years because I was scared to as a kid. It was called Jerry Goff, Jerry and the Goffs. And it was, the title of it was God's Gonna Get You for That. So I'm like, yeah, I don't know if I, as a kid, I kind of shied away at it for a while until I listened to it. And it was really good, you know. But yeah, those were a lot of good memories of sitting on my living room floor at home and listening to a lot of different things from the day. And then when I was 10 years old live, I heard Gold City Quartet for the first time, and then I was hooked for sure.
0: Well, here they are, Paul, John Darren, Pat, and Dale. They make up the quartet The Guardians, singing their latest single, I Know You. I'm Brian Crow. You're listening to America's favorite Southern gospel music program. 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
1: Few songs in Southern gospel music have become as beloved as this next song, written by Charles Rusty Goodman and former Louisiana Governor Jimmy Davis, who also wrote the country classic You Are My Sunshine. The song became a signature hit for the Happy Goodman family in the early 1970s and went on to become one of the group's biggest radio favorites. The message is simple but powerful. No matter the trials, the heartaches, or sacrifices that you may be facing, serving Jesus has been worth every step of the journey. The song wasn't first recorded by another artist. It was made famous by the Happy Goodmans, whose passionate performance, especially with Vestal Goodman's voice, helped make an enduring Southern gospel anthem. In fact, it became one of the group's 15 number one songs and remained one of the most requested and recognizable songs in gospel music today. Here they are, the Happy Goodmans with I Wouldn't Take Nothing for My Journey Now. That's the history behind the song.

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Up next, all the way from Oklahoma, here they are, the Williamsons, with their current single, Above Everything.

0: I had a chance to catch up with Steve Ladd about his brand new single called Preach the Word. Here's Steve telling us about the inspiration behind that song.
1: Paul and Timothy are gone, but the letter still remains, and the mission that was written down calls out to us today. The last line is my favorite. Lift the name of Jesus higher until the whole world knows the story of amazing grace. We are messengers of hope, and we really are. So I encourage everyone to live their life that preaches the word.
0: Thanks, Steve. And by the way, he is recovering from hip replacement surgery and doing well. Here he is, Steve Ladd, with Preach the Word.

0: 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You know, some songs never lose their power, and Through the Fire is certainly one of them. This gospel classic has encouraged believers for decades with the reminder that God doesn't always keep us out of the fire. Here's Jason taking a moment and talking about this current re-release, Through the Fire.
1: My story, from my wife and I going through two miscarriages back to back. When this song came out, it helped us. I would go to the bus, and my wife would be there after a concert, and she'd just be teared up, you know, and going, I don't understand with what we're doing. I don't understand why this is happening. Just frustration, concern, a lot of questions in her eyes.
2: Yeah.
1: And I couldn't answer it. You know, here I am singing these songs and trying to sing people happy and tell the message of, you know, but I couldn't answer that. All I could say is God's got perfect timing, and I believe it's going to happen for us, honey. And our third pregnancy was a success.
2: Wow.
1: And guess who it was? It's the girl that's singing with me on this record.
0: Yeah. I love how Jason Crabb has brought new life to this, what I would call a timeless classic. In his powerful new recording, here he is, Jason Crabb with Through the Fire on Gospel Radio Favorites.

Sound Street right there with a song called Mountains Will Fall. Well, before we head out, it's time for our dad joke of the day. What type of music are balloons scared of? That's right. What type of music are balloons scared of? It's pop music. Here's Second Chance Ministries. Let them write.

0: And that's going to do it for this edition of Gospel Radio Favorites. I'm Brian Crow. On behalf of everyone who makes this program possible, thank you for joining us for another hour of the greatest gospel music on radio. 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We appreciate KAWX 94.9 FM in Hartfield Cove, Arkansas, WLTG 1430 AM, 93.1 FM, and WPCF 1290 AM in Panama City, Florida, along with WHFT in LaGrange, Georgia, and of course to all our affiliate stations heard coast to coast and around the world. 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

Hello, this is Cindy Bauckham, and I'd like to welcome you into an hour of bluegrass gospel music. This hour, I have great gospel songs from Ricky Skaggs, Russell Moore, and Third Time Out. We'll hear from the Del McCurry Band, Doyle Lawson and Quicksilver, High Fidelity, Terry Eldridge, Sean Lane, Larry Cordell, and more. Knee Deep in Bluegrass Gospel is brought to you by Foothills Country Ham, the Allen Bobby Bluegrass Camp, Orange Army Bluegrass Festival, Daniel Grindstaff Music, Get It Played, Turnberry Records, and the Daily and Vincent Music Fest. Right now, to get the gospel music started, here's Buddy Melton with the 90 and 9.

0: Hebrew Children, that's Bells of Blue. Bells of Blue, group from Kentucky. And that's new from Sound Biscuit. And hope you enjoyed it here on Knee Deep in Bluegrass Gospel. 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

Say a Prayer. That's new from Ricky Skaggs. I got to hear Ricky do that live in concert last week in Wilmington, North Carolina. And he talked about how it wasn't political. It was just a message he thought the world needed to hear right now. A good positive message. And I hope you enjoyed it. Say a Prayer, Ricky Skaggs, here on Knee Deep in Bluegrass Gospel. This next one features Russell Moore in Third Time Out. When I Get There.

0: I get there? That's Russell Moore and Third Time Out here on Knee Deep in Bluegrass Gospel, brought to you in part by Get It Played. 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
0: This year, Daily and Vincent welcome fellow Grand Ole Opry stars Ricky Skaggs, Rhonda Vincent, and Gene Watson. Also, one of the few book shows from Doyle Lawson and Quicksilver. But you also get the seldom seen The Lonesome River Band, The Cody Norris Show, and Wyatt Ellis. 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
6: A dangerous midsummer heat wave remains the nation's top weather story. Triple-digit temperatures and oppressive humidity will stretch from parts of the plains into the Midwest and lower Mississippi Valley, with heat alerts in effect for millions. If you're spending time outdoors, stay hydrated and limit strenuous activity during the hottest part of the day. Across the east, expect a mix of sunshine and afternoon showers and thunderstorms from the mid-Atlantic into the southeast, with some storms capable of producing heavy downpours and gusty winds. The Gulf Coast also remains unsettled with scattered thunderstorms. Out west, it will be mostly dry with plenty of sunshine, although isolated afternoon thunderstorms are possible over the Rockies. And coastal California stays relatively mild, while the interior southwest remains very hot. And that's a look at your national forecast. I'm Jim Forbes.

From the All Gospel Release, The Promised Land, that's the Del McCurry Band. Sit Down with Jesus here on Knee Deep in Bluegrass Gospel. I hope you're doing well. Thank you so much for being tuned this way for Bluegrass Gospel music. That's what we do every week right here. And next, it's Doyle Lawson and Quicksilver, going back to the original band, Doyle Lawson with Jimmy Haley, Lou Reed, and Terry Baucom. Here's Rocking on the Waves.

0: on Rebel Records. That's High Fidelity with the cry from the cross. There's more gospel music on the way. Terry Eldridge, Sean Lane, Larry Cordle. Stay tuned right here for more of Knee Deep in Bluegrass Gospel.
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It's called This Is Why. 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

with a great song. That's Sean Lane of Blue Highway, I'll Wear a White Robe. We also heard from Terry Eldridge, Where We'll Never Grow Old. I'm Cindy Bonkham, thanking you for being along for the Bluegrass Gospel Music. Here's Larry Cordle from the album Gonna Sing, Gonna Shout, which is a compilation of songs written by Rick Lang. Got nominated for a Grammy Award the year that it came out. And this is the contribution by artist Larry Cordle, Sunday Morning Gospel Jubilee.

little bit more like him. That's Donna Ulysses on Knee Deep in Bluegrass Gospel. Also in that set of music, Larry Cordell, Sean Lane, and Terry Eldridge. Thank you very much for listening to the Bluegrass Gospel Musica. Certainly hope that you've enjoyed it. Want to thank our sponsors, including Rebel Records, Blue Highway Fest, Pickett and Parsons, Rock Hearts Music, and Sound Biscuit. 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I'm Cindy Bauckham. Until next time, take care, everybody.

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7: 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We've got Lyle Lovett on the way, Pat Green. Here's Peyton Howie, Jail and Jesus, on Sunday Morning Coming Down.

0: That would be a pretty good meetup. John Wayne and Jesus. Pat Green on Sunday morning coming down with Crowman. Hope you're having a great day. We're trying to make it better with some great music for your Sunday. And on the way, Prophets and Outlaws. Leanne Womack's in there. And Austin Alsop coming up next on Sunday morning coming down.
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1: Sunday morning coming down. It's all about faith, family, friends, and freedom. Heavy on the faith. Sunday morning coming down with the Crowman.

That's Austin Alsop. That's called Heaven Holds My Road. Austin, the son of the late Texas legend Tommy Alsop, who was also a great musician, played with Buddy Holly and the Crickets and was an expert Western swing guitarist. Austin himself has done pretty well, did real well on the TV show The Voice. Here's Leanne Womack, and this is called All His Saints on Sunday Morning Coming Down. Hope you're having a great day. Thanks for being with us.

Prophets and Outlaws, that's called Soul Shop. Just get down to the Soul Shop and do a little work on yourself. You know, there's a lot of different ways to work for the Lord. Austin Cunningham says he wants to be a hammer for the Lord. Okay, I guess that'll work too. How you doing? I'm Crowman. It's Sunday morning coming down.

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that's what I'm talking about. A long vacation with the Lord. Oh, show us the way, boy. Sunsets are to die for.

0: brother. It's a paid vacation. Ain't no 2 weeks in. It's forever. I didn't pay for that vacation. You didn't pay for that vacation. The Lord paid for that vacation. Streets of gold. Angels sing. Can't wait to get there. I'm gonna see my granddad.
1: That's Aaron Watson, Long Vacation on Sunday Morning Coming Down. Thanks so much for being with us. We're wrapping up the first hour here in just a minute with Sonny Burgess on Sunday Morning Coming Down.
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0: Texas legend Rusty Weir, and I stood up on Sunday Morning Coming Down. Coming up, hour two of Sunday Morning Coming Down, and we'll do our salute to America and our troops. Plus, we'll give a little credit to our raisin with a great song from Amber Lee White, a song she wrote about her grandparents. Coming up in the second hour of Sunday Morning Coming Down.
1: 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It's all about good music and a whole lot of faith. Crowman will be right back with Sunday Morning Coming Down. Welcome to Sunday Morning Coming Down, getting your Sunday started with music from your favorite Texas Red Dirt singers and songwriters. Here it's all about faith, family, friends, and freedom. 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
0: Welcome to this week's show. Hope you've had a good weekend so far. You know, doing the next right thing is always a good thing. Here's Kristen Kelly on Sunday Morning Coming Down, the next right thing.

Can you part this Red Sea before I drown? Lord Jesus,

Zane Williams, head honcho for the Wilder Blue Band. Luke Bryan back there with Jesus About My Kids. I'm Crow Man on Sunday Morning Coming Down. Love this song, maybe because I like real things too, just like Billy Dean.

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0: Yes, sir. Billy Dean on Sunday morning coming down. Stick around. Chuck Allen Floyd's on the way. Daryl Dodd and Michael Shane Borden has our Credit to the Roots of Our Raisin song on Sunday morning coming down.
1: 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It's all about good music and a whole lot of faith. Crowman will be right back with Sunday Morning Coming Down.
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0: Man.
1: It's the show that's all about faith, family, friends, and freedom. I'm Crow Man. I'm sure glad that you're with me here today. Here's Chuck Allen Floyd. It's good to be feeling good on the inside on Sunday morning coming down.

0: Sunday morning coming down with the Crowman.
1: We always give a little credit to the roots of our raising, and that's just a big old hug and a thank you to the men and women that raised us through thick and thin, the good and the bad. Many boys and girls have looked up to dear old dad with a big old grin when he presented them with a Daisy Red Rider. Here's Michael Shane Borden.

0: The Eli Young Band, Prayer for the Road. Sending that one out to all the folks that might be out on the road, headed back home, or headed out on some destination. Hope you arrive there safe and sound. Thanks for being with us. Coming up, we'll do our Salute to America, and we'll do that with Mr. Guy Clark's coming up on Sunday Morning Coming Down.
1: Sunday Morning Coming Down. It's all about faith, family, friends, and freedom. Heavy on the faith. Sunday Morning Coming Down with the Pro Man.
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1: It's time for our salute to America and our troops. Our freedom fighters put themselves in harm's way all over the world to keep our country safe. We've lost several over the last week, so let's say a prayer for these heroes and their families. Here's Guy Clark and Heroes on Sunday Morning Coming Down.
2: He brought the war home with him. Still got sand in his boots. He's wrestling with the demons and the cold, hard truth. Now something ain't right about him. He came back different.

0: Train.
1: 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There's Josh Turner on Sunday morning coming down. We'll wrap things up with Willie. He's going to give us the final word, and Larry Fleet is next on Sunday morning coming down.
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0: Willie Nelson and Rodney Crowell. Oh, what a beautiful world. On Sunday morning coming down, we always give Willie the last word, so there he is. I'm Crowman. Thank you so much for joining us each week, and I hope you'll be back with us next week. Until then, just remember, life's all about faith, family, friends, and freedom.
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3: A dangerous midsummer heat wave remains the nation's top weather story. Triple-digit temperatures and oppressive humidity will stretch from parts of the plains into the Midwest and lower Mississippi Valley, with heat alerts in effect for millions. If you're spending time outdoors, stay hydrated and limit strenuous activity during the hottest part of the day. Across the east, expect a mix of sunshine and afternoon showers and thunderstorms from the mid-Atlantic into the southeast, with some storms capable of producing heavy downpours and gusty winds. The Gulf Coast also remains unsettled with scattered thunderstorms. Out west, it will be mostly dry with plenty of sunshine, although isolated afternoon thunderstorms are possible over the Rockies. And coastal California stays relatively mild, while the interior southwest remains very hot. And that's a look at your national forecast. I'm Jim Forbes.

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3: It's here! From the heart of the Blue Ridge Mountains, where the music runs deep and the stories run even deeper, comes a powerful new novel, Song of the Holler, from acclaimed author K.D. McIntyre, set in the hills of the fictional town of Red Clay in eastern Kentucky. Song of the Holler follows Caleb Marlowe, an aspiring bluegrass artist chasing his big break, but little does he know he's about to get more than he bargained for. Through a series of unexpected circumstances and chilling supernatural events, Caleb uncovers a hidden truth, one meant to stay buried. A truth tied to town local turned bluegrass legend Silas Boone. And the deeper Caleb digs, the more dangerous the truth becomes. Because in the holler, some stories were never meant to be told. And knowing the truth could cost him everything. Inspired by the soul of bluegrass and the legends that live on through song, Song of the Holler is available now at kdmcintyre.com or through Amazon. 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
2: 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You might know him from National Lampoon's Vacation, from Walk the Line, The Long Riders, and much more. He's got a new film out right now. It's called Greg Allman, The Music of My Soul.
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2: Hi, I'm Danica Patrick, and proud aunt. 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She doesn't have the energy because she's hungry. School lunch will be her only meal today. 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
6: 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Rhonda Vincent and The Rage recognizes the queen of bluegrass and another legend, Leroy Troy and the Tennessee Mafia Jug Band. 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
1: It's here, from the heart of the Blue Ridge Mountains, where the music runs deep and the stories run even deeper, comes a powerful new novel, Song of the Holler, from acclaimed author K.D. McIntyre, set in the hills of the fictional town of Red Clay in eastern Kentucky. Song of the Holler follows Caleb Marlowe, an aspiring bluegrass artist chasing his big break, but little does he know he's about to get more than he bargained for. Through a series of unexpected circumstances and chilling supernatural events, Caleb uncovers a hidden truth, one meant to stay buried. A truth tied to town local turned bluegrass legend Silas Boone. And the deeper Caleb digs, the more dangerous the truth becomes. Because in the holler, some stories were never meant to be told, and knowing the truth could cost him everything. Inspired by the soul of bluegrass and the legends that live on through song, Song of the Holler is available now at kdmcintyre.com or through Amazon. 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

Cindy Bauckham here, inviting you to join me for this week's Knee Deep in Bluegrass. Jason Carter and Michael Cleveland, Allison Krauss and Union Station, Bill Monroe and his Bluegrass Boys, the Osborne Brothers, Sierra Hull. That is just a taste of what you'll get if you join me this week. Knee Deep in Bluegrass.

see the light. And then she kissed me, and I realized she was probably right. There must be 50 ways to leave your lover. 50 ways.

Welcome, everybody, to another big episode of the Route 23 Bluegrass and Classic Country Show with me, your old buddy, Matty Thacker. Folks, I am so tickled to death that you tuned in with us this week for some good bluegrass and classic country music. Also, lots of good shenanigans and fooling around and silliness. We've got a question of the day coming up. We've got some news and notes for you later on. We got a crazy joke. We got a moment of hustle. Some silly impressions and

some great new bluegrass music from the likes of Ashby Frank and the Cody Norris Show. And we got some good traditional bluegrass music coming at you from the Stanley Brothers and the Osborne Brothers. And it's just going to be a good time. And I'll tell you where we're going to start, folks. Ashby Frank, he's been on a roll putting out some good music lately. Right now, number 2 on the Bluegrass Today charts is his latest one called Everybody's Got Their 9-Pound Hammer. Mr. Ashby Frank, would you tell us about it, please? Y'all know what to do. Put a little gum on your butt and stick around, because we're going to have a good time.

Throwing it back to 1968 right there. The Country Gentlemen doing a beautiful life for us, and what a job they do. Right before that, we heard the latest from East Nash Grass, one called Lonesome Song, and of course kicked that off with Ashby Frank and his 9-pound hammer. Everybody's got one. Everybody's got that 9-pound hammer, folks. And you know, I don't know if y'all have noticed, but this has just been a great summer for new bluegrass music coming out. Whether it's Sister Sadie and the Poe Ramblin' Boys, or whether it's Hammertown or Don Rigsby, there's just all kinds of great music out. And you know, right here where I live in Toledo, Ohio, there used to be a band right in southeastern Michigan, right above where I'm at right there, called Hardline Drive. I was very fortunate enough to get to go fill in with them a few shows when I first moved to Ohio and play on the bass. Dave Russell on the banjo, and it was a great band all the way around. And the mandolin player and singer in that band was a young lady named Danielle Smith, and Danielle has gone on to do a bunch of things in her life, and she's come back to music a little bit, and she recorded some harmony on a song here a little bit, and I didn't even know this when I played it last week. Lori King has got a new song out called Chattanooga Boy, and Danielle Smith is singing the harmony on it, and I knew it was great harmony. And Danielle has always been a great harmony singer. So let's take a listen to Danielle Smith singing the harmony with Miss Lori King on Chattanooga Boy, one produced by Appalachian Roadshow's own Jim Van Cleve. Let's take a listen right now.

0: 1954, Ernest Tubb right there doing Two Glasses Joe for us. Good stuff from Ernest Tubb. Right before that, What Kentucky Means to Me. That's the latest from Hammertown. Of course, getting some help on that one from Larry Cordell, Ricky Wasson, and Don Rigsby. Kentucky boys all, What Kentucky Means to Me from Hammertown. Good stuff. Started that off with Chattanooga Boy by Lori King. And folks, let me ask you to do me a favor, and I ask you every week, and that is to jump on to Facebook, find your old buddy Matty Thacker on the Route 23 Bluegrass and Classic Country Show page. Smash that like button. Do the same thing over on the TikTok. And then, of course, go on over to Mixcloud.com/RT23Radio. That's where you find the online streaming home of the Route 23 Radio Show. You can relive all of the hilarity, all of the moments that you love so much. You can relive them all from your...
1: That's a bad impression.
0: Yes, that's a bad impression in case you're not paying attention of Scrooge McDuck. That's right, Scrooge McDuck from DuckTales often talked like this. And I don't know why I do this stuff, folks. Please save me with some music. I think what we might need is a little Tony Rice unit up in here. One called Ginseng Sullivan off of one of my very favorite albums of all time called Manzanita. Mr. Tony Rice, would you please do me the honor of playing some Ginseng Sullivan?

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The Cody Norris Show with their latest single, Ruby Jane, off their latest album, Highfalutin' Hillbilly. Do yourself a favor and pick yourself up a copy. The Cody Norris Show just absolutely cleaned up on IBMA nominations this year, and rightfully so. They are just out there keeping them roads hot, kicking its butt, just living the dream and dreaming to live. That last part didn't make sense, but living the dream for sure. Good stuff from the Cody Norris Show. And folks, the Route 23 radio show is off and running like a greyhound dog chasing a wooden bunny. That's how they get them to do that, you know. They get them to run by letting them chase a wooden bunny. I don't know. I've chased some wooden bunnies in my day, though, I guess I could say. A lot of excitement going on where I'm at right here, folks. Let me just give you a nickel's worth of free advice. If you're recording a radio show, do not spill a cup of coffee on the same table with all your recording equipment. Yes, that you talk about excitement. Yes, you start grabbing stuff and just flinging it and whew, yeah. So while I am getting the remains of my coffee cleaned up from the table here, I think that we should listen to some music. And then we're going to come back in. We're going to do our question of the day. But first, we're going to listen to this one right here from Joe Mullins and the Radio Ramblers off their latest release. One that I have really been digging lately. One called them Black and Decker Blues right here on the Coffee Stained Route 23 Radio Show. Yo.

0: one I can't live without. That's Williamson Branch doing it for us off their latest album called Southern Sunshine. Getting a little help from Mr. Kenny Smith right there on the guitar. Always good stuff from Williamson Branch. I am a fan, I can say, of Williamson Branch, and I think you should be too if you get a chance to go out and see him. Well, go out and see him. What's the matter with you? Why ain't you out there seeing him already? Live music is important to go see. So many times you take for granted these live bluegrass shows that go on in your area. There's this festival over here. There's this festival over there. There's these live shows during the winter. But I got this, that, and the other. And then next thing you know, you hear, oh, that festival ain't having a festival anymore. Well, that's a shame. Why aren't they doing it anymore? Because you didn't go. You have to support live music, man. Get out and support live music where it's at. Live, good old bluegrass music. And now that I've said what I've said, then it's time to test what you know. That's right. You know what we do. We test the part that makes you smart. We check your mind. We check your head. We check your brain. And then we do it all with what? That's right. Question of the day.
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0: All right, this week's question of the day is... This North Carolina banjo player's early career included appearances on two IBMA award-winning albums before going on to co-found a groundbreaking all-female supergroup. Can you name this banjo player extraordinaire? North Carolina sure can produce some banjo pickers, that's all I'm saying. All right, the answer, Gina Britt of Sister Sadie. Yes, sir, Rooney Dooney. Miss Gina Britt, before co-founding Sister Sadie, had already won multiple IBMA awards, including two in 2006, one for her work on the Daughters of Bluegrass Back to the Well project, and another as a contributor to the A Celebration of Life Musicians Against Childhood Cancer album. Gina Britt, banjo player extraordinaire, co-founder of one of the hottest groups in bluegrass music right now called Sister Sadie. They just put out a release that they did with another really hot group called Poe Ramblin' Boys. And when you take the heat of the Sister Sadie and you take the heat of the Poe Ramblin' Boys and you put them together, Lord have mercy, Mount Vesuvius, the volcano getting ready to explode on you. So let's take a listen to that cut called Just a Holler Over. Gina Britt on the banjo, Poe Ramblin' Boys, Sister Sadie, right here on the right.

Nick Chandler and Delivered doing it for us right there. Doing one called Hazel Creek. Right before that, we heard some classic country from Miss Kitty Wells doing I'd Rather Stay Home. And, of course, started that off with Sister Sadie and them poor Amblin' Boys doing Just a Holler Over. And, folks, I am having more fun than a fat boy with a bologna sandwich. And you can just ask me because I'm a fat boy that likes bologna sandwiches. Poor man's steak. That's what that was called. Anyway, we're going to get back to some bluegrass music right here in just a second, folks. I just want to take a minute to say thank you for tuning in once again to all the craziness and silliness that goes along with me. The one regret that I have in my life is that I never found a way really to truly monetize my stupidness. So I'm trying at a late age, you know, to try to make some good out of my shenanigans, if you will, because more than one shenanigan, I believe, is a shenanigai. No, that's a Shanghai. That's like a ninja. I don't know. I have no idea, folks. Anyway, what we're going to do now is we're going to take a listen to some Ralph Stanley and the Clinch Mountain Boys. We're going to throw it back to when Roy Lee Sanders was singing lead with Ralph Stanley. Roy Lee Sanders, to my mind, sounded the most like Carter Stanley of any lead singer that Ralph ever had after Carter. And you can tell, listen to it right here. It sounds a lot like Carter. Ralph Stanley doing Katie Daly from Something Old, Something New. And then after that, we're going to follow it up with Wyatt Ellis.

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Evan Dickerson of the Evan Dickerson Bluegrass Talk Show is hitting the road in a big way. First, mark your calendar for Memorial Day weekend. That's when Evan Dickerson will be stepping onto the legendary stage of the Station Inn in Nashville, Tennessee, to serve as a guest MC during a special weekend of bluegrass featuring Junior Sisk and David Peterson in 1946. Then, September 17th through the 19th, Evan Dickerson and the crew will be on the grounds at the 35th Annual Mohican Wilderness Bluegrass Festival in Glenmont, Ohio. 3 big days of world-class picking, unforgettable performances, and the Evan Dickerson Talk Show right in the heart of the action. That's not all, folks. Oh, no. Don't forget to keep a lookout for Evan's upcoming album, What Gives You the Right? A tribute to Adam Steffi, featuring an all-star lineup of bluegrass greats paying homage to one of the finest mandolin players of our time. Stay tuned, stay picking, and don't miss a moment with Evan Dickerson of the Evan Dickerson Bluegrass Talk Show.

0: That new cut road. The latest from Third Time Out. Always good stuff from Third Time Out. Russell Moore been out on tour with Alison Krauss and Union Station in support of their album Arcadia, but that doesn't mean the Third Time Out is slowing down or stopping. Oh, no, sir. New music like that right there. New cut road. And folks, I am so grateful that you're here with me today. I love each and every one of you to death. You my bestest good friends, and even I know that's something you don't just find around the corner.
1: That's a bad impression.
0: Yes, that is my bad Forrest Gump impression, but I do it so much. It's Forrest Gump and Hank Hill. Them are my two, man. Them are my two go-tos. It's not just on the radio, folks. I just break into imitations of them in everyday life. I'm married to a woman named Jenny, so, you know, it writes itself. I love my Jenny very much, but I tell you what we're going to do. We're going to get back to some music, then we're going to come back in, and we're going to do some news and notes, and what we're going to start it off with, this little section of stuff right here, is with a fella that you could hear today. If you're listening to this on Saturday, July 26th, then today you can go see Edgar Loudermilk up in Marshall, Michigan at the Marshall Bluegrass Festival. And I hope that you're listening to this on your way there if you ain't there already. So let's listen to Mr. Edgar Loudermilk. Get a little sampling, a little preview taste of what's in store for you at Marshall, Michigan. This is Edgar Loudermilk and his latest one called Yes, We're Sailing.

0: Jesse Smathers, lead singer of the Lonesome River Band right there, doing one called If It Ain't Broke, Don't Fix It. Good advice for us all, folks. Right before that, we heard Lefty Frizzell throwing it back to 1958, doing them Cigarettes and Coffee Blues. And I swear, folks, if you listen to Lefty Frizzell singing right there, you can hear the influence of generations of country music singers that come after him. You can hear a little Keith Whitley in there. You can hear a little Merle Haggard in there. And it ain't that you hear Keith Whitley or Merle Haggard in there. It's that you hear Lefty Frizzell in Keith Whitley and Merle Haggard. And so it's always nice to go back and kind of hear that original vibrato and where it all comes from. And, you know, Merle Haggard, Keith Whitley, they both list Lefty Frizzell among their main top influences. And like I said, if you listen to it, you can really tell it. And of course, we started that all off with my old buddy Edgar Loudermilk doing Yes, We're Sailing, his latest release. Like I said, get up there to the Marshall Bluegrass Festival today and see him. And folks, what we're going to do now is we're going to do a little bit of putting info back in your head. You know what we do? We like to fill your cranium and stuff your brainium. And how do we do that? Will we do it with those bluegrass news and notes?
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0: Yes, exactamundo. I like to say every week that there's not a whole lot of sources for the bluegrass news and notes. I do scour the interwebs. I do look on the Facetagrams and the Instabooks and the Ticket Snaps and the Chatty Talks. And also Carrier Pigeon and Smoke Signal and AOL Chat Room and MySpace and Skywriting. Yeah, man, you don't see Skywriting much anymore, although I do see planes pulling around the banners just every now and then. But like back in the day, supposedly they could write in the sky with smoke. I don't know, it's in the Wizard of Oz, so I mean it must be true, right? Anyway, let's do some news and notes right here, folks. I don't have a whole lot of news today. I usually end up over on Bluegrass Today seeing what they have to say, and really the only news story that I want to touch on today is I want to send prayers and well wishes out to my old buddy Ralph Stanley II, hospitalized down in Tennessee. Ralph Stanley II, of course, son of the great Dr. Ralph Stanley, current leader of the Clinch Mountain Boys. He's been hospitalized for treatment of a gastrointestinal issue at the Indian Path Community Hospital in Kingsport, Tennessee. Members of his band report that he had a pretty rough go of it at the Shiners Bluegrass Festival this past weekend in Olive Hill, Kentucky, but he pushed through despite feeling not, quite up to snuff. He's a real bluegrass trooper, is what John Lawless says in his article. At a number of points, I guess, over the weekend there in Olive Hill, he needed to sit down on stage, which somebody doesn't normally do, and the Clinch Mountain Boys even picked a few on their own. Ralph's wife, Christy, tells Bluegrass Today that the doctors found him so dehydrated that his kidney function was affected, so he's receiving fluids while further testing is completed to find the root of the severe stomach distress he's been experiencing the past few weeks. Christy has confidence that Ralph is in good hands and that they'll have him back in the pink soon. Assuming a quick recovery, Ralph, too, and the Clinch Mountain Boys plan to perform at Bath County High School in Hot Springs, Virginia this Saturday. If there's any more information that comes through the pipeline, I will be sure to pass it along to you. When you see the headline, you see Ralph Stanley II hospitalized in Tennessee, it kind of gives you the impression that, like, maybe they were playing in Tennessee and he couldn't make it home and had to be hospitalized right there. But that's really not the case. I used to live in the same county that Ralph Stanley II lives in, down there in Virginia. I actually was him and his daddy's garbage man for a little while, several years ago. But when you're down there, you know, you have a hospital about an hour away in Norton, Virginia. But if it's something that is a little bit bigger, they usually send you to the Tri-Cities in Tennessee, which is Bristol, Kingsport, and Johnson City. So the fact that he's in Kingsport, Tennessee, it's not a case of him being stranded in Tennessee. You know, it's a case of them sending him from his home to the nearest facility where they think he could get the best care. So I'm just going to put that part out there. Anyway, that's about all the news and notes that I want to touch on. Best wishes for quick and speedy recovery to my old buddy Ralph Stanley II. I know several years ago I had some bouts of stomach issues myself there. Ended up being diverticulitis, and man, it had me down for a couple of years, buddy. I'll tell you what. So I hope that's not what it is and that he gets checked out and gets back in the good health soon. And what we'll do right now is play his latest cut, one called Polly's Revenge. You know the song Pretty Polly. You've heard it over and over. It tells a story. It tells a story about a man killing his new-to-be wife, Pretty Polly. He killed Pretty Polly and trying to get away. Well, this is Polly's Revenge. What happened later? What is the rest of the story?
2: That's a bad impression.
0: Yes, of course it's a bad Paul Harvey impression. Anyway, let's hear it, Ralph.

Polly's Revenge by Ralph Stanley II. Once again, all our prayers and well wishes go out to Ralph Stanley II and all his family as they're dealing with a medical issue. Folks, there's a new album that is dropped from Junior Sisk, and I've been playing several cuts off of it, Sweeter Than Tupelo, Honey, and Where Love Goes to Die, and he's got a new cut. This is, I'm going to play the title cut off of it, called It's All Fun and Games Till Someone Gets Hurt. And folks, it's something that I say all the time. I'll just look at somebody and say, it's all fun and games. I usually leave off the until someone gets hurt part. But once again, if you want to check out Junior Sisk, head on up to the Marshall Bluegrass Festival today, July 26th. If you're listening to this after the 26th, I'm sorry you missed it. But Junior will play the title cut for you.

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Just a whole bunch of good music right there. That right there was Rick Ferris doing it for us, doing one called The Sound of Lonely off his latest album called Life's Parade. Right before that, we heard Jimmy Martin, the king of bluegrass music himself, doing Hold What You Got, I'm a Coming Home Baby. Started it all off with Red Dirt, White House, Blue Ridge Mountain Home. That's the Tennessee bluegrass band doing it for us. Good, hard, drivey bluegrass music. Woo, is what I love. Makes my smile happen, gets my foot tapping, or even the other way around, get my foot tapping, make my smile happen. You say it how you want. I won't tell nobody. You know, folks, I was thinking about my old buddy Ray the other day. You've heard me talk about my old buddy Ray on here. Well, my old buddy Ray, he was having trouble falling asleep, so he went to the doctor. He was thinking they was going to give him Ambien or something like that, but, you know, instead, the doctor said, look, man, you're too old for counting sheep. What I want you to do is when you go to bed tonight, try going through all your body parts and telling them all to go to sleep one by one, and by the time you get from head to toe, man, you'll be asleep. So that night, Ray's laying in bed, and he's trying it, you know, he tells his head, head, go to sleep. Then he tells his arms, arms, go to sleep. Fingers, go to sleep. And he so on and so forth. And he was all the way down to his ankles, folks. He'd been doing it for a while. His ankles, go to sleep. Feet, go to sleep. And about that time, his wife came in wearing a brand new negligee. And Ray hollered, everybody wake up! Everybody wake up! Oh, poor old Ray. You never know what's going to happen to him. Here's one about a guy couldn't get no sleep either from Cadillac Sky.

You're saying I broke up your home and that I stole your man. But that's not really true. I never had it planned. You're giving me the blame, but in your heart you should know he stopped loving you a long time ago. Remember what he had to face when his day would end? Just another party night with you entertaining your friends. You gave them all your attention, and he often sat alone, neglected and left out of things in what you called

Why, I bet you didn't miss him or even know that he was gone. I listened as he talked to me. He had to tell someone, and he cried tears for you. Now yours have just begun. Well, now you say you love him, but if you really do, then give him this chance at happiness, the happiness he never had with you.

The Osborne Brothers doing it for us. You ain't the kind of woman I wanted, but you the kind of woman I got. Right before that, we heard Skeeter Davis throwing it back a few years doing Homebreaker. And we started that off with Insomniac Blues for Matthew. How did Cadillac Sky know that I have insomnia? I don't know. They just do. We're running out of time here on the program, folks, so we ain't going to say much more. We just going to keep rolling right along. We happier than a penguin eating a bluegill sandwich right here. We're gonna throw it back to Brian Sutton doing this one, doing this an old Bob Dylan song called You Gonna Make Me Lonesome When You Go.

The West Virginia Bluegrass Boys doing a little bit of that Train 45 for us right there. And folks, you know what that means. It means it is my least favorite time of the week every week. The time when we have to say goodbye for another week right here on the Route 23 Bluegrass and Classic Country Show. But shed no tears, my friends. Dry your eyes. For good Lord willing, and the creeks don't rise, your old buddy Maddie be right back here with you next week. More good old bluegrass and classic country music, more shenanigans. That's right, shenanigans. More silly voices and bad impressions, stupid jokes, and just having a good time enjoying our favorite music, folks. That's what it's all about. Music ain't supposed to be that serious. Music's not a competition. It's not a baseball game. It's an art, and that's what we like to celebrate right here. To play us off into the sunset this evening, we're going to put on the Lonesome River Band playing Jared Church's favorite tune, one called Hard Work. And folks, I want to thank you for tuning in. I love each and every one of you. I want to leave you with my silly little moment of huh for the week. And this week's moment of huh, I was just thinking of the time that I drank brake fluid. And the doctor asked me why I kept drinking it. And I said, I just couldn't stop. I know, folks. I love you. I'll see you next week.

0: big way. First, mark your calendar for Memorial Day weekend. That's when Evan Dickerson will be stepping onto the legendary stage of the Station Inn in Nashville, Tennessee, to serve as a guest MC during a special weekend of bluegrass featuring Junior Sisk and David Peterson in 1946. Then, September 17th through the 19th, Evan Dickerson and the crew will be on the grounds at the 35th Annual Mohican Wilderness Bluegrass Festival in Glenmont, Ohio. 3 big days of world-class picking, unforgettable performances, and the Evan Dickerson Talk Show right in the heart of the action. And that's not all, folks. Oh, no. Don't forget to keep a lookout for Evan's upcoming album, What Gives You the Right? A tribute to Adam Steffi, featuring an all-star lineup of bluegrass greats paying homage to one of the finest mandolin players of our time. 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
2: A dangerous midsummer heat wave remains the nation's top weather story. Triple-digit temperatures and oppressive humidity will stretch from parts of the plains into the Midwest and lower Mississippi Valley, with heat alerts in effect for millions. If you're spending time outdoors, stay hydrated and limit strenuous activity during the hottest part of the day. Across the east, expect a mix of sunshine and afternoon showers and thunderstorms from the mid-Atlantic into the southeast, with some storms capable of producing heavy downpours and gusty winds. The Gulf Coast also remains unsettled with scattered thunderstorms. Out west, it will be mostly dry with plenty of sunshine, although isolated afternoon thunderstorms are possible over the Rockies. And coastal California stays relatively mild, while the interior southwest remains very hot. And that's a look at your national forecast. I'm Jim Forbes.
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0: Here on the Louisiana Hayride. His name is...
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9: We have a wonderful broadcast tonight where we're celebrating good old American front porch music, spreading it all over the world. 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It's a beautiful ballad called

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1: And welcome everybody to the beautiful and historic Lyric Theater. Here we are in our hometown of Lexington, Kentucky. 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It's folk and blues, bluegrass, country, Celtic. It's all kinds of these wonderful acoustic formats that we celebrate. Artists come from everywhere to be on our show. You don't have to be famous to be on Wood Songs. You just have to be very, very good. And oh my, that's the case of both of the artists that we're going to be celebrating on tonight's broadcast. First up is a wonderful musician, artist, songwriter, mentor to many. New York Times described her as the queen of bluegrass. She's a member of the Grand Ole Opry. She has got a wonderful new project called Destinations, and she's going to introduce herself with a song that Olivia Newton-John made popular, and this is going to show the versatility of her as an artist and how amazing bluegrass music is, because it could fit into so many different genres. This is a song called Please, Mr. Please. It's Rhonda Vincent and The Rage on the Wood Songs Old Time Radio.

0: From her latest project called Destinations, Please, Mr. Please, Rhonda Vincent in the Rage. Rhonda, it's so good to have you back. Thank you so much.
1: It is great to be back. Thank you.
0: You are one of the hardest working folks, not just in bluegrass music, but I mean everywhere. You do so many dates, and I've got to brag on you a little bit.
1: Oh, thank you.
0: You are IBMA Entertainer of the Year. You've won that. That's a big deal. You co-authored the IBMA Song of the Year a few years ago. 8 Grammy nominations. You won the Grammy in... a few years ago for Best Bluegrass Album. That's a Grammy. That's a big deal, right? What was really fascinating to me is that you became the IBMA, the Bluegrass Female Vocalist of the Year, 7 times in a row. In a row. I mean, there was a lot of folks out there, Alison Krauss and everybody else, right? And it was Rhonda. So, I mean, getting accolades from the community that you're part of, that's a big deal, isn't it?
1: That is very exciting. It's a really nice, you work really hard and you hope that's like a stamp of approval that says, job well done. And we're so thankful.
0: And you return that because you mentor so many, a lot of young people, you're encouraging to other artists. I mean, that's the role of someone who achieves good things, isn't it?
1: Well, I think it's exciting. It's exciting to watch young artists and young musicians and when they're just starting out and you get to see them from, like Zach, who's in my band. I love that when he joined me, he said, you know what? My mom brought me to your show when I was a baby and you held me in your arms. So it's like, thank you for that, Zach. Thank you. And now he likes to remind me that, you know, I'm a grandma, yeah. And I found out that you don't get to pick your grandma names either. And I thought I would be Grammy, because Grammy has a Grammy, and I ended up with Meemaw.
0: Meemaw's okay. That's a good deal.
1: I told him.
0: Yeah, there's a lot of good Meemaws out there.
1: I said, Titus, you don't call me that. And he goes, Meemaw, Meemaw, Meemaw.
0: There's nothing more rattling when a full-grown adult comes to you and says how much they loved you when they were a kid.
1: That's really nice.
0: You know, so, you know, you stand there going, has that much time gone by?
1: Right? I know. I'm still that teenager at the bluegrass festivals. But,
0: I know.
1: But it's wonderful to have these young musicians in my band and to watch them. And we just met even more young musicians. Very exciting. They're 16 and 17 when we were in Florida. So it's just wonderful. I love it.
0: Speaking of your band, you've got Jacob Metz on the dobro, Adam Haynes playing amazing fiddle. The incredibly handsome and versatile Mickey Harris on bass in the back there. Good man. And we're going to introduce the rest of your band as we go forward. Your last album, you had a song. This shows how elastic and adventurous you are as an artist. The song Unchained Melody. Vocal, yes, the audience knows what I'm talking about. This was an amazing performance.
1: Thank you
0: both
1: so
0: live
1: much.
0: And on the album. And so this new album of yours, it's not just cover songs, but you do, you know, the Olivia Newton-John song. What a great treatment of a song, bluegrass style.
1: So fun. You know, the new album has got some very unlikely songs for us. And there's a lot of standards or classics. I was actually just working on Four Strong Winds, the Ian Tyson song. So it's going to be on the new album. And I turned from working on that, and I just started singing Please, Please, Mr. Please. And there's something about Four Strong Winds that reminded me of this song. And I said, how fun it would be in bluegrass. And we love performing it. It's so fun. And it features the virtuosity of everyone in the band.
0: Well, let's praise the band. Why don't we?
1: Yeah. Right.
0: So we're going to get back into your project. The new album is called Destinations. It's full of great songs. This is one that Steve Goodman wrote, that Arlo Guthrie made famous. Even Willie Nelson performed this song, but now it belongs to Rhonda Vincent and the Rage. It's called City of New Orleans on the Wood Songs, Old Time Radio.

It's an amazing piece of work by an amazing artist. The album is Destinations. City of New Orleans is the song. Rhonda Vincent and the Rage are the artists on our show. If you want to revisit the music of Rhonda Vincent, you just visit the Wood Songs website. Go to the archive page. This is show number 1101. And we couldn't celebrate the music of America's Front Porch better than with our next artist. They're good friends of ours. They sort of reintroduce good old-time music, led by a wonderful musician. They're going to do a tune from an album called Poor Leroy's Almanac. This is a tune called Gathering Flowers from the Hillside. It's Leroy Troy and the Tennessee Mafia Jug Band.

0: That's a lot of fun. Album's called Poor Leroy's Almanac, Gathering Flowers from the Hillside. Leroy Troy and the Tennessee Mafia Jug Band. Let's give some props to Andy Todd in the back playing on the bass, Ernie Stikes playing the old-time jug, and Shad Cobb playing fiddle. We're going to introduce more, but let's say hello to the man himself, the king of America's front porch, Leroy Troy. How you doing? It's good to see you again.
1: Good to see you, Michael.
0: So you're playing a standard open back banjo on that song, right? And you're sort of hearkening back to the early days of the Grand Ole Opry when Uncle Dave Macon was the superstar of the time, and String Bean and others. I mean, that's a great tradition to be part of.
1: It is, and I'm glad to be a part of it.
0: Now, when you were a kid, was this something that you aspired to be, an old-time banjo player, musician, or did you want to be like
1: No, but
0: a
1: fairly
0: scientist
1: early on, since I was 8 or 9 years old and got a hold of one of my parents, Lester Flatt and Earl Scruggs' record, the Foggy Mountain Breakdown, that's what made me want a five-string banjo.
0: And was that a hard instrument for you to learn? You make it look
1: yes.
0: easy. What, what advice do you give someone? A lot of kids these days are getting into bluegrass music, old-time music. They're picking up those open-back banjos. They want to frail it. I mean, is that a hard... Explain to them why you think it was hard, because you make it look easy.
1: Well, thank you, but it's not. It just so happens that the first feller that showed me how to play something, he played the claw hammer lick. His name was Peanuts, and he used to set up a booth at the Nashville Flea Market every month. And my parents went to the flea market every month. Our house is full of junk, but anyhow... But anyhow, old man Peanuts, he sold guitars and banjos and stuff, and I think he was from Cullman, Alabama. But anyhow, every now and then he would pick up the banjo and play it and sing something, and he was playing that claw hammer, and I asked him if he could show me that lick, and he did. And anyhow, I went home and I practiced it, and I finally got it. Now, I've always been able to play by ear. I can't read music at all.
2: Can't read anything.
1: Can't read it. Anyhow, but so I can play by ear. You know, since I was a little kid, I could sit at the piano and pick out stuff. So
0: you learned the banjo. You've been making tens and tens of dollars ever since.
1: Yeah.
0: So. And it's only appropriate after talking about the banjo that you've picked up the ukulele. So we're going to get into another song.
1: Well, that's because they wanted me to sing this song, and I just play it on this.
0: Well, before we get into your ukulele performances, I am going to brag on you that you are one of the old-time banjo national champions in America, and that's a big deal. This is a treat for the Wood Songs audience. This is an unreleased song that they're going to perform just for you. It's called Toothpicking Time and False Teeth Valley. Perfect for Leroy Troy and the Tennessee Mafia Jug Band.

0: Toothpick in Time and Falls Tees Valley. Leroy Troy and the Tennessee Mafia Jug Band. We're going to get back also with the amazing Rhonda Vincent and The Rage and songs from their new album. And wait till you meet this week's Wood Songs Kid. We will be back right after this.
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4: 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Because the players kept dribbling all over it.
3: The dad joke. 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
0: There's a friend of ours, Michael Cleveland, Grammy Award winner, and we're very proud of him. And welcome back, everybody, to our amazing broadcast with Leroy Troy and the Tennessee Mafia Jug Band. We've also got Rhonda Vincent and The Rage. We're broadcasting all over the world on over 500 radio stations. We're also on American Forces Radio Network. It puts this show on the radio, two channels in 177 nations worldwide, plus every single military base in the world, every U.S. naval ship in the world, every Coast Guard vessel sailing in North America gets to hear Wood Songs every single weekend. And especially now with so much going on in the world, we want to say hello to the men and women that are tuning in out there, and the fans, the public. We're on public television coast to coast. We're on RFD television nationwide. We're also in schools, and because of that, we invite youngsters to come to Lexington to be on our show. Lexington is the home of amazing murals. The world's tallest Abraham Lincoln rainbow mural is right here in Lexington. And because of that, we have youngsters come and visit us here in our hometown. And today we have a young 12-year-old girl that's going to sing some songs. Let's say hello to Adeline Ramey. How you doing, Adeline?
10: Good.
0: So you're 12 years old. You're playing a mandolin kind of like Rhonda Vincent does, doesn't it? Was this a fun instrument for you to learn?
10: Yes.
0: How long have you been playing the mandolin?
10: Since I was about 8.
0: About 8, so a couple of weeks. No, I'm just kidding. So you're going to perform a song that you wrote. What's the name of your song?
10: This one is called Lonesome Wind.
0: And your dad, Philip, is going to play guitar and you're playing mandolin. You ready? Okay, she's 12 years old. Lonesome Wind is her song that she wrote. It's Adeline Ramey, this week's Wood Songs Kid.

She's 12 years old. Adelyn Ramey from Kentucky. This week's Wood Songs Kid, channeling the spirit of Rhonda Vincent right here on our stage. And speaking of which, she has to follow this amazing Wood Songs Kid. Yeah, I know, right? Just for you, Rhonda. Her album is called Destinations. This is the song Brown County Barn. We're going to talk to her after this. Rhonda Vincent and the Rage on the Wood Songs Old Time Radio.

0: That's how you play two fiddles. Great new album called Destinations. Brown County Barn is the name of the song. Rhonda Vincent, your band, The Rage, they are among the best. You bring so much...
1: Oh, thank you. I'm so proud of you.
0: ...professionalism and elegance. And I waited to introduce the guitar player for this segment because following a young Adeline Ramey, 12 years old, amazing, right?
1: Absolutely.
0: These kids. Now, you were playing your mandolin first half of the show. Now you're playing your fiddle.
1: Yes.
0: And you're going to do this amazing, beautiful song that's going to have twin fiddles on it, right?
1: It's exciting. It was on our Christmas, our USB, and I thought it's such a beautiful song, and Adam has created this string section at the end, and I think we're going to be playing this for a year. We're just going to do this year-round now.
0: Well, I heard it during soundcheck. It is truly a beautiful song, so check this out. It's called Beautiful Star. It's Rhonda Vincent and The Rage on the Wood Songs Old Time Radio Hour.

It's performances like that why she's a member of the Grand Ole Opry. Rhonda Vincent and the Rage, beautiful star, beautiful song, beautiful artist. If you want to check out the music of Rhonda Vincent and the Rage, just visit the Wood Songs website. Click on the archive page. This is show number 1101. You also get to check out these artists, great friends of mine. They're going to do a song that's going to be new to the Wood Songs audience. It's called Ghost Chicken in the Sky. Yes, sir, it is. Leroy Troy and the Tennessee Mafia Jug Band.

0: That is classic Leroy Troy right there. And let's give some props to the chicken, Mr. Ernie Sykes there, playing the chicken and the jug. And I waited till now to introduce the fine guitar player, instrument strap maker that he is, Mr. Mike Armistead on the guitar. So, Mike, you've been with Leroy Troy for quite a while.
1: The whole time.
0: The whole time so far, right? Now you've performed with Connie Smith. You've played with Marty Stewart, mm-hmm. and you're also a fireman and a hazmat engineer.
1: Yep.
0: And when East Kentucky and the Appalachian Mountains got flooded, you were one of the rescuers that went out there.
1: Sure
0: and,
1: was.
0: So we're grateful to you. But musically, I mean, you're a super fine guitarist, and Leroy is amazing with his banjo, and together the Tennessee Mafia Jug Band is really a legacy American band, really bringing back the spirit and the sounds of the Grand Ole Opry, and it must be a joy to see the audiences react to this, because a lot of audiences aren't used to this, right? I mean, how many audiences get to hear a chicken?
1: Right.
0: Well, this is going to be a great song to conclude our broadcast in. This is from a wonderful CD, Lester's Loafin' Lounge, which is sort of named after your dad and the place that you guys, there you go, the place that you guys rehearse in, right?
1: That's
0: the old
1: right.
0: General Store.
1: Yes, sir.
0: Still there.
1: Still there.
0: The song is called Lonesome, Ornery, and Mean, Leroy Troy and the Tennessee Mafia Jug Band.

0: Thank you, folks.
1: Wasn't it great having Leroy Troy and the Tennessee Mafia Jug Band on the show? This week's Wood Songs Kid, 12-year-old Adeline Ramey. Good job, Adeline. You did great. And the amazing member of the Grand Ole Opry that she is, Rhonda Vincent and the Rage. So good to have her. What a wonderful show. Love is the greatest transaction of the arts. Love is what makes little Adeline write her songs. Love is what keeps artists like a Leroy Troy and the band going, because every artist starts out with love. Rhonda Vincent, it just oozes from her and the band how much they love these songs, how much they love performing, how much they love you. And in a world of strife and anxiety, hurt people hurt each other. And there's a lot of hurt in the world right now. And what we're encouraging you to do is to show your love, pick up your instrument, and become part of the greatest peacekeeping army the world has ever seen. Because artists like Adeline and Leroy Troy and Rhonda Vincent, when they play, they make people listen. And nobody can fight during the act of listening. So you can do that from the stage of your own front porch. Show that love. Play your music. Music doesn't have to be your livelihood to be a powerful part of your life. So use this great tool of love and art and music. My name is Michael Jonathan. I'm a folk singer. I am a song farmer. And we'll see you next week on the Woods Song.
2: 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Michael's opening song was R. Lee from the Songs of Rural America, featuring Dana Ruthers on flute. Archie Fitchner is Jerome Gall. Our TV director is Maria Clerge. Technical assistants are Brian Klausing, Eric Anderson, Dan Field, and Gavin Clark. The Wood Songs crew member of the week is Billy Mallory. 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For Michael Jonathan and the entire Wood Songs crew, this is Dorothy Edwards. We hope you will join us again next week for the Wood Songs Old Time Radio Hour.

Hi, everyone. I'm Big Al. Time for the Big Al and Sandy Radio Show. It's great to be with you once again. We've got some brand new bluegrass releases. We're going to take a look at some country music as well. We're going to begin with Mason Villa. He came out with a song and put it on YouTube about a year ago. It's called There Goes Another One. So Mason Villa will start the program off. Let's roll, everybody, here on the Big Al and Sandy Radio Show.

That is Ashby Frank, and that's his brand new album, and it is called Run This Town, and the song Traveler's Prayer, Mr. Ashby Frank. And we started things off there with Mason Villa. There goes another one. Chris Jones has his new EP out, and it is called Chalk Lines and Dust. Chris Jones and the Night Drivers. Here is a little song called Plenty Ventured on the Big Al and Sandy Radio Show.

There's a new single from Ashley Graham and Appalachian Highway off of Pine Castle Records. Paula Breedlove and Brink Brinkman wrote Pinewood Prison. Ashley Graham done a great recording on that. And then we heard from Chris Jones and from his new album and the song called Plenty Ventured. Valerie Smith has a new single out. It's called Warm My Feet and Cry. And this is from the Maggie's Journal CD. And Valerie Smith celebrates her birthday July the 25th, and she was born in 1966. She is originally from Missouri, but now makes her home in Virginia. So we'll send out a great happy birthday to her. Right here is Maggie's Journal. Here is Warm My Feet and Cry. Here's Miss Valerie Smith.

That was Laura Lee Jones and her single, Sun Can't Stop the Rain. And then we had Greg Blake, and that's a brand new single that he was singing, Victim of the Game. And, of course, Valerie Smith with Warm My Feet and Cry from the Maggie's Journal. Let's take a look at a little bit of country music history. This gentleman here was in the music business for a long time. He was a country music singer, but actually he became more of a songwriter than anything. He was born in Troy, Tennessee in 1922, and his name was Lawton Williams. His major label debut was in 1951 on the Coral label with a song called Lovin' Overtime. He became in demand as a songwriter. Hank Lachlan ended up recording the song that he wrote, Geisha Girl. And then George Jones recorded a number 10 hit called Color of the Blues. Actually, George was one of the co-writers of that song. Lawton Williams passed away July the 27th in 2007 at age 85. And he is a great singer, songwriter. And here is that song that he debuted with when he got on that label and it done so well. This is called Lovin' Overtime. Here is Lawton Williams.

Lawton Williams here on the Big Al and Sandy Radio Show. Marty Fowley has released his album, Song of the Holler. And on this album, there is a lot of subjects that he wrote songs about. And you know, in every little town in the United States and around the world, there is a guitar player or a musician that is absolutely Nashville quality, but he never goes outside of his home, or he might go to the bar or to a jam session and he may play, but he's either a great guitar player, mandolin, banjo, whatever he can play, he is the best. And they call him the Hillbilly Thunder God. And that is the name of this tune that Marty wrote. So we're going to take a listen to this song here. Once again, it's from his brand new album, Song of the Holler. Here is the Hillbilly Thunder God on the Big Al and Sandy Radio Show.

Marty Falley, his new album, Song of the Holler, and that is the Hillbilly Thunder God. Let's play something else from this album. This song here is pretty self-explanatory. All you got to do is just take a listen to it. It's called The Highway's Empty Gospel. Here is, once again, Marty Falley on the Big Al and Sandy Radio Show.

Marty Fally, Song of the Holler, Highways Empty Gospel, here on the Big Al and Sandy Radio Show. We'll have something else from that album. We'll do the title track coming up here in just a little while. Let's get a little bit of an instrumental in here. This is called G Let's Run.

south bound. Listen to the engine rattling roar, taking me back home. What's more, I'm southbound. Oh, let's take it home, boys.

legendary guitar player Jim Hurst and his classic recording of Southbound, and that is from his latest album released on Pinecastle Records. And then we had the Goodwin Brothers in there and a song called Everyday Thing, and then we had Gina Britt from her latest album, Bend in the River. So now let's finish up this hour here with John Callen. His album that is called Fiction. Here is the title track of that album on True Lonesome Records.